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7: I was on the outskirts of a little southern town, trying to reach my destination before the sun went down. The old CB was blaring away on Channel 19 when there came a little boy's voice on the radio line. And he said, "Breaker 19, is anyone there? Come on back, truckers, and talk to Teddy Bear." Well, I keyed the mic and I said, "You got it, Teddy Bear." And the little boy's voice came back on the air. "Appreciate the break. Who we got on that end?" I told him my handle, and then he began. "Now, I'm not supposed to bother you fellas out there. Mom says you're busy and for me to stay off there. But you see, I get lonely and it helps to talk. 'Cause that's about all I can do. I'm crippled and I can't walk." I came back and told him to fire up that mic, and I talked to him as long as he liked. "This was my dad's radio," the little boy said, "but I guess it's mine and mom's now, 'cause my daddy's dead. Dad had a wreck about a month ago. He was trying to get home in a blinding snow. Mom has to work now to make ends meet, and I'm not much help with my two crippled feet. She says not to worry, that we'll make it all right. But I hear her crying sometimes late at night. You know, there's one thing I want more than anything else to see. Oh, I know you guys are too busy to bother with me. But you see, my dad used to take me for rides when he was home. But I guess that's all over now since my daddy's gone." Not one breaker came on the old CB as that little crippled boy talked with me. I tried hard to swallow a lump that just wouldn't stay down as I thought about my boy back in Greenville town. Dad was going to take Mom and me with him later on this year. Well, I remember him saying, "Someday this old truck will be yours, Teddy Bear. But I know I'll never get to ride an 18-wheeler again. But this old base will keep me in touch with all my trucker friends. Teddy Bear's going to back on out now and leave you alone, 'cause it's about time for Mom to come home. But you give me a shout when you're passing through, and I'll sure be happy to come back to you." Well, I came back and I said, "Before you go, 1010, what's your home 20, little CB friend?" Well, he gave me his address, and I didn't once hesitate, 'cause this hot load of freight is just gonna have to wait. I turned that truck around on a dime and headed straight for Jackson Street, 229. And as I rounded the corner, oh, I got one heck of a shock. 18-wheelers were lined up for three city blocks. Well, I guess every driver for miles around had caught Teddy Bear's call. And that little crippled boy was having a ball. For as fast as one driver would carry him in, another would carry him to his truck and take off again. Well, you better believe I took my turn at riding Teddy Bear. And then I carried him back in and put him down in his chair. And buddy, if I never live to see happiness again, I want you to know I saw it that day in the face of that little man. We took up a collection for him before his mama got home, and each driver said goodbye, and then they were all gone. He shook my hand with a mile-long grin and said, "So long, trucker, I'll catch you again." Yeah, I hit that interstate with tears in my eyes. And I turned on the radio and I got another surprise. Breaker 19, came a voice on the air. "Just one word of thanks from Mama Teddy Bear. We wish each and every one a special prayer for you, 'cause you just made my little boy's dream come true. I'll sign off now before I start to cry. May God ride with you. 10-4. And goodbye.
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2: Showers and thunderstorms will diminish overnight with a stray shower still possible into Thursday morning. Overnight lows in the upper 60s to low 70s will warm up to near 90 in the afternoon with spotty storms developing in the afternoon hours. We'll keep a slight chance of a storm in the forecast on Friday with highs in the low 90s. In the 2 News Weather Center, I'm Chief Meteorologist Michael Sager.
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1: Showers and thunderstorms will diminish overnight with a stray shower still possible in the Thursday morning. Overnight lows in the upper 60s to low 70s will warm up to near 90 in the afternoon with spotty storms developing in the afternoon hours. We'll keep a slight chance of a storm in the forecast on Friday with highs in the low 90s. In the 2 News Weather Center, I'm Chief Meteorologist Michael Sager.
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1: Fox News, I'm Tom Graham. President Trump pushing weapons makers to speed up manufacturing amid new strikes in Iran. He spoke to defense and technology executives during a stop in Pennsylvania today.
2: Speaking at a conference with defense and technology executives in Pennsylvania, President Trump told weapons makers to pick up the pace of production.
3: We have the best quality in the world, but we need a little more speed.
2: The president announced tens of billions of dollars in private sector commitments for new plants and technology and robotics centers.
1: Fox's Jared Halpern. Relentless rains continue to soak Texas as floodwaters rise in the central and southern part of that state. Texas Governor Greg Abbott.
4: There will be a lot of rising water over the next 24 to 48 hours. Or there could be dangers by people being close to rapidly rising rivers.
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2: Billy Country, KPLQ, and your 2 News weather forecast.
3: Showers and thunderstorms will diminish overnight with a stray shower still possible into Thursday morning. Overnight lows in the upper 60s to low 70s will warm up to near 90 in the afternoon with spotty storms developing in the afternoon hours. We'll keep a slight chance of a storm in the forecast on Friday with highs in the low 90s. In the 2 News Weather Center, I'm Chief Meteorologist Michael Sager.
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6: 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Thanks for continuing to come back to Chris's Easy Time, where we kick back and relax and listen to nothing but continuous classic country all night long. Coming up for you right now, I've got A Room Full of Roses by Mickey Gilley. If I say

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1: Showers and thunderstorms will diminish overnight with a stray shower still possible into Thursday morning. Overnight lows in the upper 60s to low 70s will warm up to near 90 in the afternoon with spotty storms developing in the afternoon hours. We'll keep a slight chance of a storm in the forecast on Friday with highs in the low 90s. In the 2 News Weather Center, I'm Chief Meteorologist Michael Sager.
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10: 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There's too much love and it's

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2: Fox News, I'm Carmen Roberts. Texas Governor Greg Abbott warning people in the south and central part of the state.
3: There will be a lot of rising water over the next 24 to 48 hours.
2: And the floods are striking the same region as a year ago when catastrophic flash floods killed more than 100 people, including dozens of girls at Camp Mystic. A Florida GOP congressional candidate and former U.S. Marine, William Upham, faces strong backlash after posting a video calling President Trump the Antichrist and saying he must be killed. And they punched their ticket to the FIFA World Cup Championship.
4: Argentina do it again! And they set it in with Spain!
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2: Showers and thunderstorms will diminish overnight with a stray shower still possible in Thursday morning. Overnight lows in the upper 60s to low 70s will warm up to near 90 in the afternoon with spotty storms developing in the afternoon hours. We'll keep a slight chance of a storm in the forecast on Friday with highs in the low 90s. In the 2 News Weather Center, I'm Chief Meteorologist Michael Sager.
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1: Showers and thunderstorms will diminish overnight with a stray shower still possible into Thursday morning. Overnight lows in the upper 60s to low 70s will warm up to near 90 in the afternoon with spotty storms developing in the afternoon hours. We'll keep a slight chance of a storm in the forecast on Friday with highs in the low 90s. In the 2 News Weather Center, I'm Chief Meteorologist Michael Sager.
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1: Fox News, I'm Ted Linder. The U.S. continues to strike Iran and reimposes a blockade of its ports.
2: They do want to settle. We'll find out whether or not we settle with them, or we just finish it off.
1: The Wall Street Journal reporting U.S. officials say the president's considering ramping up military action, including possible ground operations. Heavy rains continuing to cause flooding concerns in central and southern Texas.
3: Flash flood warnings and watches persist in the region all the way through Thursday, and many roadways impassable.
1: That's Fox Weather's Robert Ray in Uvalde County. The flood strike in the same region as a year ago when catastrophic flash floods killed more than 100 people, including dozens of girls at Camp Mystic on the 4th of July weekend, 2025. And the World Cup final for Sunday said Argentina caught and passed England in the World Cup semifinal, winning 2-1 in another come-from-behind victory. Argentina now advancing to face Spain in the World Cup final. That'll be Sunday. 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
4: 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Up next on Chris's Easy Time, I've got Ray Price, and she's got to be a saint. So don't go anywhere, just go ahead and kick back and relax, where continuous classic country comes all night.

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My name is Jess French, pastor of Elden Baptist Church, and I listen to Doug York Gospel on Sunday from 1 p.m. to 3 p.m., and I enjoy it very much. 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
1: Showers and thunderstorms will diminish overnight with a stray shower still possible into Thursday morning. Overnight lows in the upper 60s to low 70s will warm up to near 90 in the afternoon with spotty storms developing in the afternoon hours. We'll keep a slight chance of a storm in the forecast on Friday with highs in the low 90s. In the 2 News Weather Center, I'm Chief Meteorologist Michael Sager.
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1: Showers and thunderstorms will diminish overnight with a stray shower still possible in the Thursday morning. Overnight lows in the upper 60s to low 70s will warm up to near 90 in the afternoon with spotty storms developing in the afternoon hours. We'll keep a slight chance of a storm in the forecast on Friday with highs in the low 90s. In the 2 News Weather Center, I'm Chief Meteorologist Michael Sager.
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1: News. I'm Sue Guzman. The United States has wrapped up a fifth day of attacks against Iran. President Trump optimistic it'll bring Iran back to the bargaining table.
2: They do want to settle. We'll find out whether or not we settle with them or we just finish it off.
1: And the Wall Street Journal reports the president is considering going after civilian targets and instituting possible ground operations. Wildfire smoke from the Canadian border is drifting south into the United States.
3: All of that smoke pushing in from the Minnesota-Wisconsin border and pushing all the way into the Northeast. We are expecting that air quality to reach unhealthy levels.
1: That is Fox Weather's Bane Froney. And Argentina breaks a tie to defeat England.
4: Messi driving in. Messi crossing by a post.
1: And the call on Fox, Argentina goes on to win 2-1, advancing to the World Cup final against Spain Sunday. 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
5: 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Up next on Chris's Easy Time is Shelley West, Flight to 309 to Tennessee.

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1: Showers and thunderstorms will diminish overnight with a stray shower still possible in the Thursday morning. Overnight lows in the upper 60s to low 70s will warm up to near 90 in the afternoon with spotty storms developing in the afternoon hours. We'll keep a slight chance of a storm in the forecast on Friday with highs in the low 90s. In the 2 News Weather Center, I'm Chief Meteorologist Michael Sager.
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1: Showers and thunderstorms will diminish overnight with a stray shower still possible in the Thursday morning. Overnight lows in the upper 60s to low 70s will warm up to near 90 in the afternoon with spotty storms developing in the afternoon hours. We'll keep a slight chance of a storm in the forecast on Friday with highs in the low 90s. In the 2 News Weather Center, I'm Chief Meteorologist Michael Sager.
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4: 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I'm sorry, but that is all the time I have for Chris's Easy Time. 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
1: News. I'm Ted Linder. Heavy rains continue to cause flooding concerns in central and southern Texas.
2: Flash flood warnings and watches persist in the region all the way through Thursday, and many roadways impassable.
1: Fox Weather's Robert Ray in Uvalde County. The floods are striking the same region as a year ago when floods killed more than 100 people, including dozens of girls at Camp Mystic, 4th of July weekend 2025. The U.S. continues to strike Iran and reimposes a blockade of its ports.
3: They do want to settle. We'll find out whether or not we settle with them or we just finish it off.
1: The Wall Street Journal reporting U.S. officials say the president's considering ramping up military action, including possible ground operations. And the World Cup final for Sunday set as Argentina defeated England in the World Cup semifinal Wednesday, winning 2-1 and another come-from-behind victory. Argentina now going to face Spain in the World Cup final Sunday afternoon. 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
1: Showers and thunderstorms will diminish overnight with a stray shower still possible into Thursday morning. Overnight lows in the upper 60s to low 70s will warm up to near 90 in the afternoon with spotty storms developing in the afternoon hours. We'll keep a slight chance of a storm in the forecast on Friday with highs in the low 90s. In the 2 News Weather Center, I'm Chief Meteorologist Michael Sager.
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1: Showers and thunderstorms will diminish overnight with a stray shower still possible in the Thursday morning. Overnight lows in the upper 60s to low 70s will warm up to near 90 in the afternoon with spotty storms developing in the afternoon hours. We'll keep a slight chance of a storm in the forecast on Friday with highs in the low 90s. In the 2 News Weather Center, I'm Chief Meteorologist Michael Sager.
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1: News. I'm Sue Gussman. Texas Governor Greg Abbott out with a warning for people in the south central part of his state.
2: There will be a lot of rising water over the next 24 to 48 hours.
1: Evacuations underway. The flash flood striking the same region as a year ago when catastrophic flooding killed more than 100 people, including dozens of girls at Camp Mystic. Rescuers now suspending search operations in San Francisco Bay near Alcatraz Island, where at least one person has died, 17 others rescued. U.S. Coast Guard Captain Jared Tosco with the update after his crew searched through 950 nautical miles of waterway.
3: Despite that extensive effort, we have been unsuccessful in locating any survivors within the search area.
1: Says the victims may have been on the lower decks when the boat sank. That boat is currently 130 feet underwater. 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
1: Showers and thunderstorms will diminish overnight with a stray shower still possible in the Thursday morning. Overnight lows in the upper 60s to low 70s will warm up to near 90 in the afternoon with spotty storms developing in the afternoon hours. We'll keep a slight chance of a storm in the forecast on Friday with highs in the low 90s. In the 2 News Weather Center, I'm Chief Meteorologist Michael Sager.
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4: 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I'd love it if you join me. I think you'll like what you hear. My name is Doug York. Please see me on Sunday.
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My name is Jess French, pastor of Elden Baptist Church, and I listen to Doug York Gospel on Sunday from 1 p.m. to 3 p.m., and I enjoy it very much. 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
1: Showers and thunderstorms will diminish overnight with a stray shower still possible in the Thursday morning. Overnight lows in the upper 60s to low 70s will warm up to near 90 in the afternoon with spotty storms developing in the afternoon hours. We'll keep a slight chance of a storm in the forecast on Friday with highs in the low 90s. In the 2 News Weather Center, I'm Chief Meteorologist Michael Sager.
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1: News. I'm Ted Lindner. The U.S. continues to strike Iran and reimposes a blockade of its ports.
2: They do want to settle. We'll find out whether or not we settle with them or we just finish it off.
1: The Wall Street Journal reporting U.S. officials say the president's considering ramping up military action, including possible ground operations. Heavy rains continue to cause flooding concerns in central and southern Texas.
3: Flash flood warnings and watches persist in the region all the way through Thursday, and many roadways impassable.
1: That's Fox Weather's Robert Ray in Uvalde County. Stay up to date with the latest on the rain with the Fox Weather app. And the World Cup final for Sunday set as Argentina defeated England in the World Cup semifinal, winning 2-1 Wednesday and another come-from-behind victory. Argentina will take on Spain in the World Cup final Sunday afternoon. That'll be on Fox. 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
1: Showers and thunderstorms will diminish overnight with a stray shower still possible in the Thursday morning. Overnight lows in the upper 60s to low 70s will warm up to near 90 in the afternoon with spotty storms developing in the afternoon hours. We'll keep a slight chance of a storm in the forecast on Friday with highs in the low 90s. In the 2 News Weather Center, I'm Chief Meteorologist Michael Sager.
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1: Showers and thunderstorms will diminish overnight with a stray shower still possible into Thursday morning. Overnight lows in the upper 60s to low 70s will warm up to near 90 in the afternoon with spotty storms developing in the afternoon hours. We'll keep a slight chance of a storm in the forecast on Friday with highs in the low 90s. In the 2 News Weather Center, I'm Chief Meteorologist Michael Sager.
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1: News. I'm Sue Guzman. The United States wrapping up a fifth day of attacks against Iran. President Trump optimistic it'll bring them back to the negotiating table.
2: They do want to settle. We'll find out whether or not we settle with them or we just finish it off.
1: And the Wall Street Journal reporting the president's considering expanding military operations in Iran, including the possible use of ground troops and bombing the Pickaxe Mountain site, which has ties to Iran's nuclear program. Smoke from Canadian wildfires continuing to affect parts of the Midwest and Northeast U.S.
3: An air quality alert is in effect through Friday for people in parts of Minnesota with very heavy smoke expected across the northeastern corner of the state. The large wildfires burning in Canada are exposing millions of people to dangerous air pollution, with officials in Michigan and Wisconsin warning that the air quality issues could last for days.
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1: Showers and thunderstorms will diminish overnight with a stray shower still possible into Thursday morning. Overnight lows in the upper 60s to low 70s will warm up to near 90 in the afternoon with spotty storms developing in the afternoon hours. We'll keep a slight chance of a storm in the forecast on Friday with highs in the low 90s. In the 2 News Weather Center, I'm Chief Meteorologist Michael Sager.
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1: Showers and thunderstorms will diminish overnight with a stray shower still possible into Thursday morning. Overnight lows in the upper 60s to low 70s will warm up to near 90 in the afternoon with spotty storms developing in the afternoon hours. We'll keep a slight chance of a storm in the forecast on Friday with highs in the low 90s. In the 2 News Weather Center, I'm Chief Meteorologist Michael Sager.
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I was thumbing from Montgomery. 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

He said, this is where you get off, boy, because I'm going back to Alabama. As I stepped out of that Cadillac, I said, mister, many thanks. 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The whole

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1: News. I'm Ted Linder. The World Cup final for Sunday is set as Argentina defeated England in the World Cup semifinal on Wednesday, winning 2-1 in another come-from-behind victory. Argentina going to face Spain in the World Cup final Sunday afternoon on Fox. The U.S. continues to strike Iran and reimposes a blockade of its ports.
2: They do want to settle. We'll find out whether or not we settle with them or we just finish it off.
1: The Wall Street Journal reporting U.S. officials say the president's considering ramping up military action, including possibly putting troops on the ground. And heavy rains continue to cause flooding concerns in central and southern Texas.
3: Flash flood warnings and watches persist in the region all the way through Thursday, and many roadways impassable.
1: Fox Weather's Robert Ray in Uvalde County. The floods strike in the same region as a year ago when floods killed more than 100 people, including dozens of girls at Camp Mystic. 4th of July weekend, 2025. 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
1: A slight chance for an isolated storm Thursday into Friday, but nothing like Wednesday's coverage. Highs stay in the low 90s to finish the work week before summer heat ramps up for the upcoming weekend. Tulsa could see its first 100-degree day of the year by Monday. From the 2 News Weather Center, I'm meteorologist Annie Brown.
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1: A slight chance for an isolated storm Thursday into Friday, but nothing like Wednesday's coverage. Highs stay in the low 90s to finish the work week before summer heat ramps up for the upcoming weekend. Tulsa could see its first 100-degree day of the year by Monday. From the 2 News Weather Center, I'm meteorologist Annie Brown.
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1: News. I'm Sue Guzman. Many lawmakers expressing frustration over the Epstein files, hoping more of the documents will be released. Vice President J.D. Vance on Joe Rogan's podcast discussed the handling of those files.
2: We absolutely screwed up the comms of the Epstein files, like we just did. But do I think the reason we screwed up the comms is because we were trying to hide something? No.
1: Vance pointed to former Attorney General Pam Bondi, who he says wasn't prepared to talk about the files. President Trump pushing weapons makers to speed up manufacturing amid new strikes in Iran.
3: Speaking at a conference with defense and technology executives in Pennsylvania, President Trump told weapons makers to pick up the pace of production.
4: We have the best quality in the world, but we need a little more speed.
3: The president announced tens of billions of dollars in private sector commitments.
1: Fox's Jared Halpern. 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
1: A slight chance for an isolated storm Thursday into Friday, but nothing like Wednesday's coverage. Highs stay in the low 90s to finish the work week before summer heat ramps up for the upcoming weekend. Tulsa could see its first 100-degree day of the year by Monday. From the 2 News Weather Center, I'm meteorologist Annie Brown.
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1: A slight chance for an isolated storm Thursday into Friday, but nothing like Wednesday's coverage. Highs stay in the low 90s to finish the work week before summer heat ramps up for the upcoming weekend. Tulsa could see its first 100-degree day of the year by Monday. From the 2 News Weather Center, I'm meteorologist Annie Brown.
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1: Fox News, I'm Gianna Gelosi. President Trump announced Iran allowed an American citizen wrongly detained to leave the country, calling it a gesture of goodwill by Iran on Truth Social, but strikes continue.
2: Iranian authorities claim to have struck U.S.-linked targets across the region in Jordan, Kuwait, and Bahrain. The United States military has itself completed another six-hour wave of strikes. Separately, the U.S. fired on and disabled an unladen oil tanker, which we're told was attempting to sail towards a blockaded Iranian port.
1: Fox's Jonathan Savage, Canadian wildfire smoke across the U.S.
3: Think Detroit, Pittsburgh, New York, Boston. This is taking you from Thursday all the way into Friday, down towards D.C. Obviously, those winds can shift the wildfire smoke in pretty drastic ways, but do expect to see rounds of this smoke kind of moving across the Mid-Atlantic.
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4: News from the Radio Oklahoma News Network. I'm Ann Roberts. The Oklahoma Highway Patrol is investigating a drowning in Lake Eufaula on Wednesday. 42-year-old Robert Keats drowned as he was trying to cross a finger of the lake when he reportedly went into distress and under the water. Troopers say a witness was able to grab Keats and drag him onto the bank and attempted CPR. The state auditor finds more theft of public funds. State Capitol correspondent Trey Davis has details.
5: Washington Town Clerk Susan Knoll and others are accused of misappropriating just over $1 million from the McLean County town over a three-year period in a forensic audit released Wednesday by state auditor Cindy Bird. Knoll is accused of altering bank records submitted as part of the audit in an effort to conceal her theft of $676,000 in public funds.
4: More on these stories at Radio OklahomaNews.com. From the Radio Oklahoma News Network, I'm Ann Roberts.
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8: Hey, good morning to you. Welcome to a Thursday. Today is the 16th day of July. I'm your host. My name is Doug York, and we're going to have a good day together. We've got some good classic country music loaded up and ready to play. Going to kick it off with a gospel song, which is my normal routine. I've got one from Blazing Bluegrass. I'm one of that crowd. Then Rodney Atkins, Mr. Charlie Pride, and I got Mo Bandy doing a good one. I think got him started in his career. This is Doug York and Billy Country. Stay where you at.

0: Craig Morgan, a little bit of life. Before that, Mo Bandy, one that got his career started, Bandy the Rodeo Clown. I got some good ones right after the break. I've got Johnny Rodriguez doing a song that was actually written in part by Lefty Frizzell. Johnny recorded it back in 1974, and then 9 years later, Merle Haggard took it to number one back in 1983, one called That's the Way Love Goes. We'll get it by Johnny Rodriguez, and we got the Bellamy Brothers, Tim McGraw, and also Alan Jackson, one I hadn't heard in a while. You stay there, I'll stay here. We got music on the way here. I'm Billy Country.
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3: A slight chance for an isolated storm Thursday into Friday, but nothing like Wednesday's coverage. Highs stay in the low 90s to finish the work week before summer heat ramps up for the upcoming weekend. Tulsa could see its first 100-degree day of the year by Monday. From the 2 News Weather Center, I'm meteorologist Annie Brown.
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0: 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You'll hear some of your favorite bluegrass artists as well as some you've never heard. 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

0: Don't kid yourself. There ain't no getting over me. Ronnie Millsap, I sure like every song that he does. I do. Hope you do, too. If you like that kind of stuff, stay here, and I'll play that kind of stuff for you all day long. Tracy Byrd right around the corner messing with that Jose Cuervo. 10 rounds of that will mess you up. We've got Johnny Paycheck, Old Violins, requested a lot. Good song by Mr. Paycheck. My name is Doug Rick. This is Billy Country, 96.3 FM, AM 1350, KTLQ in Tahlequah, 93.3 in Fort Gibson. And I'm getting all geared up for Trademan's. Hope you are too.
1: 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I'm Casey Shepherd. 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
1: Well, ag research facilities at land-grant universities have an upcoming July the 17th deadline to apply for matching grants through the U.S. Department of Agriculture, or USDA. These funds are intended to address critical maintenance, modernization, and construction needs for ag research infrastructure. Undersecretary for Research, Education, and Economics, Scott Hutchins, stated that the funding opportunities within the Research Facilities Act are structured across four distinct levels depending on the project's emphasis and funding requirements. Level one is for the planning grants.
5: Level one is for planning grants, and these can be from $100,000 to $200,000, and these would be for activities like a needs assessment, site surveys, preliminary designs, and cost estimates. Basically, it's a planning grant.
1: Level two addresses small facility upgrades,
5: which might be an existing building or existing facility today, but just really needs to be refreshed and re-equipped perhaps in several ways. So that would be $250,000 up to $2 million for activities like renovations and lab modernization.
1: Level three is mid-scale construction or expansion.
5: That could be in the range of $2 million to $10 million, but this would include significant expansion, specialized research wings, and major retrofits to existing areas or adjacent to existing areas. Level four, which is a large-scale research complex, which could be $10 million to $30 million for an entirely new building, a very highly specialized lab, or controlled environment research facilities. Based on what the specific need is at an institution, they can apply for different degrees of complexity and different degrees of investment.
1: For institutions like Oklahoma State University, as well as surrounding land-grant universities and neighboring states, including Texas A&M, Kansas State, and the University of Arkansas, along with the University of Missouri, these grants could be utilized to develop or upgrade facilities that are necessary to remain competitive in regional and national agricultural science research. That's our latest farm and ranch news. I'm Casey Shepherd on the Radio Oklahoma Ag Network.
0: Hi, this is Doug York. I'm the host of Country Gospel Music here every Sunday from 1 p.m. to 3 p.m. right here on Billy Country, 96.3 FM, 93.3 in Fort Gibson, and 1350 KTOQ in Tahlequah. I'd love it if you join me. I think you'll like what you hear. My name is Doug York. Please see me on Sunday.
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I said, John, where in the hell do you go from here? 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

0: That's Dan Sills. I'm going to send that one out to my lovely bride, and that's the truth. If I had one friend left, I'd want it to be her one friend. Hope she's listening. We got the weather right around the corner. Bob Loftus Furniture handling that. We got Ray Price, George Strait, Classic Country at its finest. Right where you at on Billy Country. Stay there, and I'll stay here.
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3: A slight chance for an isolated storm Thursday into Friday, but nothing like Wednesday's coverage. Highs stay in the low 90s to finish the work week before summer heat ramps up for the upcoming weekend. Tulsa could see its first 100-degree day of the year by Monday. From the 2 News Weather Center, I'm meteorologist Annie Brown.
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3: News. I'm Chris Foster. U.S. airstrikes disable an oil tanker headed for Iran, defying a blockade.
4: It's a tanker flagged out of Curacao named Belma. U.S. Central Command says the tanker was headed toward Karg Island, Iran's primary oil export hub. The ship ignored multiple warnings. U.S. aircraft fired Hellfire missiles into the smokestack and disabled it.
3: Fox's Mike Tobin. Witnesses for and against Todd Blanchard's attorney general confirmation testify in the Senate today. He spoke yesterday, top Senate Democrat Chuck Schumer.
5: The only thing today's hearing confirmed is that Todd Blanche represents only one client, an awful client, Donald Trump.
3: Utah Republican Mike Lee on Fox.
6: He once represented President Trump, but that doesn't mean that he can't serve as Attorney General of the United States. The fact is, they don't like President Trump. They want to smear anyone associated with him.
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7: Radio, Oklahoma News Network. I'm Ann Roberts. The state AG's office announces a settlement with the company that owns the popular Cash App. Radio Oklahoma's David McCollum has that story.
8: Oklahoma is getting nearly $525,000 in the settlement with Block Incorporated, the company behind Cash App. The state AG's office says Block must provide live customer support, stop misleading safety claims and fraud-linked marketing, educate users about scams, and investigate and reimburse fraud claims when required by law.
7: Flooding at federal trout hatcheries causes the state to temporarily suspend stocking on the lower Illinois River. Officials said flooding last year significantly affected production at a U.S. Fish and Wildlife Service hatchery, resulting in the loss of about 2 years' worth of trout. More on these stories at RadioOklahomaNews.com. From the Radio Oklahoma News Network, I'm Ann Roberts.
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11: 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This update brought to you by Bank of America. Oklahoma is among the states seeing a rise in cyclosporiasis cases with 56 infections confirmed so far. Health officials say the parasite can cause severe stomach illness and are urging residents to wash fresh produce before eating. The Oklahoma Supreme Court is weighing a challenge to the state's initiative petition process. Supporters of State Question 836 argue thousands of signatures were wrongly rejected, while state officials say the review follow new verification rules. The American Red Cross is calling for urgent blood donations after declaring an emergency shortage. The nation's blood supply dropped nearly 25% in June, with hospitals using thousands more units each week than expected. Officials say the shortage is especially critical for O positive and B negative blood, and donors are encouraged to schedule appointments through the Red Cross. With the News Flash, I'm Trey Westerberg, Billy Country 96.3 and 1350.
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15: We have made it safely, look like, so far up to the 7 o'clock hour. We got some good stuff on the way. We've got a good gospel song from Mark Bishop, Like a Songbird That Has Fallen. Then we got a good classic country coming up, Alabama, Tennessee River. I've got Garth Brooks, Ed Bruce, and also Reba. You stay there, and I'll play the classic country hits for you just like that here on Billy Country.

0: That's Toby Keith. You know, his real name is actually Toby Keith Corvell. He dropped that Corvell and became Toby Keith. That didn't hurt his career. Great singer, great songwriter. Miss him a whole bunch. He left us way too soon. The weather coming up. That's Bill's Trash Service handling that. And then I'll be back at it handling the music. So you stay where you're at, and we'll do this thing together. We call it Billy Country Mornings with me, Doug York.
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2: A slight chance for an isolated storm Thursday into Friday, but nothing like Wednesday's coverage. Highs stay in the low 90s to finish the work week before summer heat ramps up for the upcoming weekend. Tulsa could see its first 100-degree day of the year by Monday. From the 2 News Weather Center, I'm meteorologist Annie Brown.
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0: this wasn't even hurt real bad. 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Well, just couldn't eat that steak tartare. I was confused in every way. I wasn't even too sure about the soup du jour. I hear they change that every day. And then the waiter said,
1: Monsieur, I have frog's legs that are guaranteed to bleed.
0: I said, well, hooray, boy. Hop on back there in the kitchen and bring me a grill.

0: wonderful dessert. 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I thought I'd like a little ice cream. The waiter said, well, if that was my desire.
1: The cherries jubilee is magnifique.
0: But when he brought it, heck, it's still on fire. I jumped up, throw a big bowl of that cold potato soup on it for it to set off the sprinkler system. Probably saved them from a major fire. But did they appreciate it?

0: What's that? A steak that's been run over by an Oldsmobile? Now, I can understand chocolate eggs and chocolate bunny rabbits, but a chocolate mousse ain't never going to get you.
1: Ray Stevens for the comedy routine right there. That's one from Ray called Gourmet Restaurant. And every morning, just about this same time of the hour, I'm going to play something funny, get a grin on for you, and get a cup of coffee and settle in and make yourself happy. We've got Tom T. Hall doing one about that watermelon wine. And raise your hand if you've ever had watermelon wine. I don't think I ever have. He's doing a song called Old Dog Children and some of that watermelon wine. Conway Twitty, Roseanne Cash, all waiting in the wings to sing, and I'm going to let them.
2: 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Texas Rangers baseball, they get a good win yesterday as they defeat the Angels by a 7-6 score. Wyatt Lankford with a line drive off the wall to bring home Alejandro Osuna in the ninth inning, and that ends up being the difference in this game. Nathan Eovaldi makes the start, does not factor into the decision. Six innings, four runs, three earned on six hits, 10 strikeouts, two walks. Rangers begin a series against Houston tonight. Cal Quantrill on the mound. He's 3-1. St. Louis Cardinals lose to the Milwaukee Brewers yesterday, 8-4, losing 4 of 5 in that series. They do get a home run from Jordan Walker, who's going to participate in the home run derby. Cardinals host the Braves tonight. Kyle Leahy on the mound. He's 7-4.
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1: 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It's going to be good.

How old do you think I am? He said. I said, well, I didn't know. He said, I turned 65 about 11 months ago.

0: All right, clear the tracks. We're on that runaway train. Roseanne Cash doing that. Conway Twitty, you've never been this far before. Weather coming up, Northeastern Health System's handling that, and we're getting all geared up for some trade in just a few more minutes. 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
3: A slight chance for an isolated storm Thursday into Friday, but nothing like Wednesday's coverage. Highs stay in the low 90s to finish the work week before summer heat ramps up for the upcoming weekend. Tulsa could see its first 100-degree day of the year by Monday. From the 2 News Weather Center, I'm meteorologist Annie Brown.
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8: 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Rosa Little Deer, age 73, passed away on July 8th. Chapel service will be at 1 p.m. on Friday, July 17th at the Kester Family Funeral Service. Burial will be at Feather Cemetery. Edra Hudgens, age 97, passed away July 8th. Services will be at 1 p.m. on Tuesday, July 14th at First Baptist Church in Stillwell. Burial will be at Stillwell City Cemetery. Katie Whitley, age 95, passed away on July 8th. Services will be at 11 a.m. on Wednesday, July 15th, at the First Baptist Church in Westville. Burial will be at Westville City Cemetery. Rachel Sanchez, age 65, passed away on July 7th. Chapel service will be at 1 p.m. on Thursday, July 16th, at the Kester Family Funeral Service. Burial will be at Feather Cemetery. From Reed Culver Funeral Home, 918-456-2551. Betty Stopp, age 71, of Tahlequah, passed away Thursday, July 9th, in Tulsa. Services will be Thursday, July 16th at 10 a.m. at the Reed Culver Chapel. Interment will follow at Moody Cemetery. Visitation will be Wednesday, July 15th from 4 to 6 p.m. at the Reed Culver Funeral Home. Crystal Comfort, age 38, passed away Sunday, July 12th, in Tulsa. Services are pending. Janet Duggar, age 79, of Tulsa, passed away Sunday, July 12th, in Tulsa. Services are pending. I'm Ben Schaus, and those are your announcements for today.
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1: News. I'm Gianna Gelosi. President Trump announcing Iran released an American citizen in a gesture of goodwill as the U.S. and Iran continue to exchange strikes. The U.S. Navy hitting another ship, escape a blockade of Iranian ports.
2: The U.S. has now fired on a commercial ship. It's a tanker flagged out of Curacao named Belma. U.S. Central Command says the tanker was headed toward Karg Island, Iran's primary oil export hub.
1: As Fox's Mike Tobin, crews are racing to contain hundreds of out-of-control wildfires in Canada, and the flames are blanketing the Midwest and the Northeast with thick, hazardous smoke.
3: Dangerous conditions causing Minnesota officials to evacuate thousands from the Superior National Forest area in the northern part of the state. And the worst may be yet to come as the smoke will blow across the country.
1: Fox's Chanley Painter, America's listening to Fox News.
4: News from the Radio Oklahoma News Network. I'm Ann Roberts. A months-long investigation by the Wagner County Sheriff's Office nabs eight men from Oklahoma, Arkansas, and Missouri accused of attempting to meet minors for sex. The Sheriff's Office says they worked with the U.S. Department of Justice's Internet Crimes Against Children Task Force. With the state's landmark reading retention law taking effect in 2027, many young, struggling readers are spending summer days closing the gap. Lindsay Douglas started Project Lit 3 years ago to provide an immersive fun learning experience.
5: Even within the games, I'm learning. I'm getting this skill in more naturally, and kids begin to grow and we begin to see them excel.
4: The new state law set requires students to read proficiently by the end of third grade or face being held back. From the Radio Oklahoma News Network, I'm Ann Roberts.
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12: 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This update brought to you by KFC. The American Red Cross is calling for urgent blood donations after declaring an emergency shortage. The nation's blood supply dropped nearly 25% in June, with hospitals using thousands more units each week than expected. Officials say the shortage is especially critical for O positive and B negative blood, and donors are encouraged to schedule appointments through the Red Cross. Oklahoma is among the states seeing a rise in cyclosporiasis cases, with 56 infections confirmed so far. Health officials say the parasite can cause severe stomach illness and are urging residents to wash fresh produce before eating. The Oklahoma Supreme Court is weighing a challenge to the state's initiative petition process. Supporters of State Question 836 argue thousands of signatures were wrongly rejected, while state officials say the review followed new verification rules. With the news flash, I'm Trey Westerberg, Billy Country 96.3 and 1350.
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7: Hey, good morning, everybody. Yes, we got Tradewinds going right now. 918-431-1350. That's the way to reach me, and you'll be on Tradewinds. You'll be on live on the radio. So give it a try if you never tried it before. I'd love to have you. If you've tried it before, welcome back. Glad to have you. This is Doug York, and we are here together on Billy Country, which is 96.3 FM. AM 1350, KTOQ and Telephone, 93.3 and over there in Fort Gibson. So, again, if you got something to buy, sell, trade, or give away, I'll be the guy to talk to. Good morning. I'm Billy Country.
8: Hi. Trying to get rid of some cat and some kittens.
7: Okay.
8: They are called Flame Point Siamese.
7: Yeah, and I talk to you yesterday? I think it was yesterday, the day before.
8: Yeah.
7: Yeah, surprised they're not gone. This is Phyllis.
8: Yes.
7: Yeah, 918-924-2060 is what I've got.
8: Yeah.
7: Yeah, I'm passing the word out. I don't know how to make it any better than it is, but I know it's good, but.
8: Yeah, if anybody, I mean, they're worth money. I'm just not going to try to sell them, but if anybody even knows a place that will house them or, because I can't take care of them anymore. I'm disabled. I hardly get around. I mean, they're even jumping on my walker. You know, wanting to ride around. But.
7: Well, we'll put the word out again. I'll keep doing it. This is Phyllis. Got some Plain Point Siamese. Got a little kitten about 3 months old. And the mama, get both of those. Get one of those. 918-924-2060.
8: Yeah, and she's been spayed, so she won't have nowhere with kittens.
7: Ready to go to a new home. Thank you, Phyllis.
8: Thank you.
7: All right, bye-bye. All right, Tash, there you go. If you need one or two cats, you got maybe a mouser or whatever, maybe just a lap cat.

0: I'm catching up with you. You talk faster than I can write. My old brain can't keep up with you. PlayStation 4 with how many games?
1: 13 games and two controllers for $140.
0: Okay.
1: And then I have a Meat Hunter catfish bowl that's 10 foot.
0: Hang on, I'm writing this best I can. What are you asking, okay. What are you asking for the pole?
1: $60.
0: $60, okay.
1: And then I have three milk jugs, cast iron ones. I'll take $75 for all three of them.
0: Can you provide those photos of those if they should require?
1: Yeah, I can send pictures. Whatever they want.
0: Okay. PlayStation 4, got 13 games. You're throwing in two controllers. You say 145 on that?
1: 140.
0: 140. Okay. If I can't read my own writing. And then you also have a Meat Hunter catfish pole, $60 bill. How long is that pole?
1: 10 foot.
0: 10 foot. Okay. $60 bill. You can take that home with you and try that out at the water. Also, three milk jugs, cast iron. What's the price on those?
1: $75 for all three.
0: $75 for all, okay.
1: And you can call me back at 918-708-2421.
0: Tell the world who you are.
1: Matt.
0: All right, Matt, we got the word out now. We'll pass it around until we find you somebody that needs what you have. Appreciate you calling.
1: All right, thank you.
0: Bye-bye.
1: Bye.
0: Hey, Matt's got what you probably need. He's got a PlayStation 4 with 13 games and two controllers. That'd make them kids happy, or maybe yourself. I know a lot of adults play those PlayStation 4s, so if you do, or maybe them children you have would like one, $140 and gets that'll keep them busy for a while. 13 games, two controllers. Also, he has for sale a 10-foot catfish. It's a Meat Hunter. It's a catfish pole. $60 bill on that. And also, last but not least, three cast iron milk jugs. $75 gets all three of them, and he can provide you photos should you require that. And his number is 918-708-2421. Again, 918-708-2421. We are here for the Thursday edition of Trade Winds. We're doing Trade Winds now on Tuesdays and Thursdays because I tried it 5 days a week, and you guys didn't cooperate very well. It kind of fell off. In fact, fell off so bad that I would start making stuff up and getting myself in trouble at home. And I just got tired of having to sleep on the porch because you guys are not being cooperative. But now, maybe we just do it 2 days a week, and it'll help me get more calls, and you guys can keep me busy and keep me sleeping in the house. If you got something about selling trade, 918-431-1350. Let's get you caught up on the past events. We had Andy called. I think it was 2 days ago. Andy called and said he's got a Fender amp. It's a Champion. Hey, he'd like to get $150 on that. And you can talk to him about that Fender amplifier at 918-207-7304. Again, 918-207-7304. That's Andy. Toddy's got a Lincoln Town Car. It's a 2009 model. Asking $2,000 on that. I think she said it had been wrecked, but I think you can bend it out and straighten it up and have a nice car. Toddy's at 918-718-9250. Again, 918-718-9250. We've got some other events going on. Let me get my notes. We got a benefit that's coming up next Tuesday. So circle your calendar for that, and don't forget why you circled it. That's coming up on the 21st of July. That's next Tuesday, and they'll have a dinner. Dinner is beans, cornbread, dessert, and a drink for a $10 bill. Then after that, a live auction that starts at 6, and that's at the Teller Clark Community Building. And what it is, they're raising some funds for Dalton Lockwood. And he is the son of Lacey Lockwood, who is out there at Spring Hollow Feeds. So he's been very, very, Lacey's been very, very helpful to the community. If anyone has had an event in the past, a fundraiser or anything like that, he's usually very, very willing to give. So let's be willing to give back. That's Lacey and the Lockwoods out there. So that's coming up next Tuesday. That'll open the doors at 5. You can start eating about 5 and then save your money, because at 6 o'clock they'll have an auction, and then take a bunch of that stuff home with you after you pay for it. So that'll be coming up next Tuesday. If you have questions, Billy Gibson, he's got all the answers. 918-822-0171. That's Billy Gibson.

0: 918-822-0171. Dalton, which is Lacey's son, diagnosed with cancer. So we got to kind of keep a hand on that, and let's help them out financially, because it's at times like that's when you need it the most. So be willing to give, and you never know when that could come back to you. So if you have something by sale or trade, I would encourage you to give me a call. We'll do our best to try to help you out, and we won't charge you for it. So a pretty good deal. You've got some other stuff going on. We got a revival. Let me get my notes. People send me stuff on my email. And that makes it hard for me because I don't always have my phone right here close to me. It's unfortunate. Sometimes I don't remember I'm supposed to put it close to me, and then I didn't. So then it gets missed. So I apologize for that if I did miss it. So your best bet would be just to send it over to me, maybe in a form of an email, or I'm not sure how we do it, but. Better if you get it to me, maybe drop it by the radio station, and I'll be glad to talk about it. Sometimes it gets missed, not because I want to, just because I can't help it. We've got at Union Community Church, they've got a revival going on. Danny Williams, I know the man, he's a great, great preacher, and great family. That's coming up tonight at Union Community Church, starts at 7 o'clock. So get over there tonight and see what that's all about, and that'll help you maybe put your life in the right direction. Coming up tonight at 7 o'clock. Tonight would be the final night of the revival service. Danny Williams out there. My name is Doug York, and this is Billy Country, and we're doing what we call Trade Winds right now. Good morning, Trade Winds.
1: Good morning, sir.
0: Good morning, sir.
1: You're doing good. I hear you loud and clear out here.
0: Oh, well, you must be awake already. I can't believe it.
1: I know it. Well, I woke up early today. Hey, I got a deal I found out in my garage. I need to sell some of these bow hunters around here. It's a fletching machine. It puts all three feathers on your arrow at once. You got to glue them on there, you know.
0: But what'd you call it?
1: Anyway, I got that. I call it a fletching machine. You use it to put the feathers on your arrows.
0: Okay. I've heard that word before, but I never knew what it meant. I'm glad you explained that.
1: Well, see, there you learned something.
0: Well,
1: Also, I got a bow that I'll sell too. It's a compound bow. It's an older one, but it's a deadly machine. It's called a Delta V.
0: A Delta V.
1: Delta V, yep. Used to be the fastest bow in the world, but it ain't no more. Anyway, got that. And I'm going to give away that free hay up there at Moody's if somebody wants to go in there and get it.
0: How much? Is it still standing in the field?
1: Yep, it's standing out there. You just got to cut it and take it home with you.
0: That sounds like the easy part there. You did the hard part, didn't you?
1: We growed it, yeah. Yeah. Okay.
0: How many acres you got out there for hay?
1: 15 acres of hay out there.
0: And it's free to the public?
1: Free to the giving, yeah.
0: Okay. I got
1: all in all.
0: Well, let me know. Tell me back to the fletching machine and the bow. Did you have an asking price for those two things?
1: I take $10 on that fletching machine, and I take about $25 on the bow.
0: Okay. I got all that. You know, the thing I need from you, Charlie, is a phone number, because I don't remember. In fact, I can't remember what you even look like anymore. You haven't talked to me in so long. I don't know. Maybe you owe me money. You're just trying to hide from me.
1: I thought you owed me some.
0: No, I wouldn't be hiding. If I owed you money, I'd figure out some way to get it to you, or you just have to ask my wife for it. She'll give it to you.
1: All right, I'll hit her up about it.
0: Yeah.
1: Yeah. All right, 918-822-7547.
0: 7547. If you come to town sometime, if you ever get away from them out there in the woods, I'd buy you a nice meal somewhere. Probably we'd get one of them, maybe a supersized one of them fries or something like that.
1: Yeah, okay. Sounds good.
0: Thank you, Charlie. Get the word out. Appreciate you calling.
1: Okay, man.
0: Right,
1: thanks much.
0: Charlie's got what you need. He's got a fletching machine. I'd heard that word in the past. Didn't know what it meant, and he explained that in full detail the best he could do. He's got a fletching machine that puts feathers on your arrows, a $10 bill on that. And also, he's got a compound bow, so Delta V, $25, you can take that home with you. So take both of them things home with you. And while you're out there, talk to him about his hay. You got 15 acres of hay. It's for you. All you got to do is get out there and cut it, haul it off, and be a little bit ahead of the game and help them, that cattle that you have, or maybe the horses, whatever it is. And he'll tell you all about it. That's Charlie at 918-822-7547. 918-822-7547. My name is Doug York, and I am your host. We're doing this thing called Trade Winds today, and we'll be doing it again next Tuesday. Tomorrow, we have got planned for maybe some request line. We'll do something to maybe try to give something away tomorrow. I'll do all kinds of fun stuff tomorrow, but we're going to do fun stuff today with Trade Winds. Good morning, Billy Country.
2: Hey, good morning, Doug. It's Jerry.
0: Hey, Jerry.
2: Hey, if anybody out there needs anything sharpen your lawnmower blades, your chainsaw blades, axes, hatchets, machetes, or whatever, 918-207-6075.
0: Okay.
2: And also, don't forget about our garage sale the 31st and the 1st of August at 1005 East 1st.
0: East 1st. And what's the name of the church?
2: Calvary Assembly of God.
0: Calvary Assembly. Okay. Well, I'm going to send them out there. Then it'll be up to them to buy what they want to buy.
2: That's right. Have a good day.
0: Thank you, sir. Hey, Jerry, he's the guy that does all the sharpening. It's if you got lawnmower blades, anything like that, anything that's supposed to have an edge and it's not cutting quite right, I think in most cases he's going to be able to help you with that. So you can do that. That's Jerry. He's going to be at 918-207-6075. And while you're at it, coming up, let me get my notes. He talks so fast, and I can't write that fast. In fact, I can't even think that fast. But they've got a garage sale coming up that's going to be at Calvary Assembly coming up on July the 31st, and then it'll follow up the next day, August the 1st, from 8 till 3. They got a garage sale. The physical address is 1005 East 1st Street. Get over there, save yourself a bunch of money, take them, it'd be brand new to you. So that's coming up right around the corner, so mark that on your calendar and get out to 1005 East 1st Street, Calvary Assembly, for big garage sale. 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My name is Doug York, and this is Billy Country. I better take a little break. I got a little bit windy, thanks to Charlie. Now, I'll be back in just a bit. Don't you dare go away.
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5: A slight chance for an isolated storm Thursday into Friday, but nothing like Wednesday's coverage. Highs stay in the low 90s to finish the work week before summer heat ramps up for the upcoming weekend. Tulsa could see its first 100-degree day of the year by Monday. From the 2 News Weather Center, I'm meteorologist Annie Brown.
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0: Hi, this is Doug York. I'm the host of Country Gospel Music here every Sunday from 1 p.m. to 3 p.m. right here on Billy Country, 96.3 FM, 93.3 in Fort Gibson, and 1350 KTOQ in Tahlequah. I'd love it if you join me. I think you'll like what you hear. My name is Doug York. Please see me on Sunday. Hey, I'll be here Sunday. You need to do the same thing. Otherwise, I'll be here by myself, and I don't want to do that. I get real lonely when I'm here on this microphone, and I feel like that nobody's listening. So help me out. Give me a chance to prove to you how much gospel music could be in your life. It is mine, so check me out on Sunday from 1 to 3 o'clock right here on Billy Country. Good morning, Trade Winds.
8: Good morning, Doug.
0: Well, good morning, Debbie.
8: How are you?
0: You know, I don't really think I know. I think it's way too early, and the coffee has not hit where it needs to hit to make me stay awake.
8: Need some more coffee, huh?
0: Or something. No, I think I need a bed. I think it would be a whole lot easier to go to sleep than would be to stay awake.
8: Well, we still have the woman's 26-inch bicycle. It's in great shape, ready to go. Take $30 for it. It's a 26-inch. We still have the 5-foot by 12-foot sheet of metal. It's 11 gauge. It worked good for a bed for a utility trailer. You could cut it for size, 75 or best offer. And I am still baking pies. I had an order. I made a chocolate pie. Usually works for me to meet people at Speedy's. And so I've sold a cherry pie and a chocolate pie. So if anybody's in the market for pies or bread, just give me a call. My name's Debbie, 918-931-8160.
0: 8160. I'm going to tell you right now, she knows what she's doing when it comes to baking. And in fact, I wish I knew who bought those two pies. I'd probably go visit them today. No, thanks, David. We'll get the word out, keep baking them pies. You're going to get that down pretty quickly, I think. So you're really,
8: all right.
0: You're really close.
8: Practice. All right. Thank you.
0: Thank you, boy. Hey, Debbie, she does pie baking. I know, she, not just pie, she does all kinds of, if you got a sweet tooth or a mouthful, like I do, then she'll take care of that. She got them pies, she does pies and all kinds of sweet stuff and all kinds of stuff. So if you're into baking and you don't know how to do it, or you'd like to be into baking, you'd like to have some baked items, she can do it for you. That's Debbie at 918-931-8160. She also has, they have for sale a 5-foot by 12-foot 11 gauge metal, $75 OBO on that. And also they have a girl's bike, 26-inch girl's bike for $30 bill. You can pedal around the world. 918-931-8160. That's Debbie, 918-931-8160. And let's see if I got some other stuff that's worth honorable mention. We had some a couple days ago. We'll talk about that. Alfred called. He's got a radiator that would fit a 91, 92, or 93 Ford. $100 bill. Take it home with you. And he's also got an Evinrude 4-horsepower motor for your boat. $125 on that. Alfred, his number is 918-506-7065. Again, 918-506-7065. John Henry called. He's the guy that picked up scrap metal. He also has for sale a cattle feeder for $500. He could tell you all about it. Send you photos if you need it. He's at 918-931-7972. That's John Henry, 918-931-7972. And then Phyllis called just a little bit ago. I'm going to reiterate what she said. She got a Plain Point Siamese, about a 3-month-old kitten for sale, and also the mama, not for sale, for free. So if you're looking for maybe somebody to keep you entertained, you can do that with a couple of cats. Siamese Plain Point, 918-924-2060. Give her a call. That's Phyllis. Again, 918-924-2060. Or maybe if you know someone that might take those in, you might give her a call. So she'd like to get rid of those if she could. Quicker the better. We got a phone call. Good morning, Trade Winds.
9: Hey, Doug, it's Jerry again.
0: Yes, sir.
9: Hey, if anybody needs any kind of Avon, give Tamara a call at 708-5063.
0: 5063. Tamara, right?
9: Yeah.
0: All right, we can do it.
9: All right, bye-bye.
0: Thank you, sir. Tamara's got Avon products. That'd make you smell better, maybe even look better. We'd hope for that. She got Avon products, 918-708-5063. My name is Doug York, and we're here together on Tradewinds and Billy Country, which happens to be Billy Country 96.3 FM, 90, and also 93.3 in Fort Gibson, or right here in Tahlequah, the AM side, 1350 KTLQ. So if you got something about to sell to trade, keep that in mind. Write that and stick that on your refrigerator door and keep it handy. 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Maybe you're looking for something or you want to get rid of something. And we can do that right here on Tradewinds. 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So either you got everything sold or you got everything located. You don't need me no more, so kick me to the curb. I'm going to take a little break. I will be back in about a minute and a half, so don't you go away.
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0: Hey, we're back at it again. I'm slaving over this hot microphone, wiping sweat, and looking at these calluses on my hands that are building up. Give me a call, 918-431-1350, and I'll do my best to help you out with no fee involved. So what a deal. Let's see if we got some other stuff that's worth mentioning. I've got, we did have somebody looking for pygmy goats. So if you know a little, maybe some of them little baby goats, we've got somebody looking for those. Also, somebody's got a 2005 Buick Sabre, S-A-B-R-E, I think I spelled it right. If I didn't, I meant to. $2,300 on that 2005 Buick. Daniel knows all about it. 918-900-8377. And I got other stuff. I'm going to go all the way back to the first of the year since you guys are not calling. I'll keep talking about it. We had Johnny called. He's got a 1995 F-150 for sale for $4,500. He's done a lot of mechanical work on that, spent a lot of money on it, and he's selling it right, $4,500 on that 95 F-150. He also has for sale a 2014 Nissan Titan, about 100,000 miles on that vehicle, $12,000. Take it home with you. It's Johnny at 918-207-8615. Again, 918-207-8615. And we got another garage sale coming up. In fact, I think it's today and again tomorrow. That's a yard sale out there at Faith Chapel. And the physical address there is 12091 Highway 82A. That's out here north of town. So take a little bit of money, come home with a bunch of stuff. That's happening today and tomorrow at Faith Chapel. If you got questions, they've provided me a phone number, 918-822-1656. Big yard sale going on today at, didn't get a time, 8 a.m. So that's on, it's already in the full swing right now. So get out there and you're going to miss a bargain if you don't hurry and get out there. That's happened today at Faith Chapel from 8 o'clock until a question mark. And then there'll be again, same thing tomorrow. So today would be the bargain day. So get out there and find you some bargains and don't let somebody else get what you would like to have. That's happening right now. See if I've got, we had Debbie call. She's got a sheet of metal, 11 gauge. It's 5 foot by 12 foot. It'd be good to put on a trailer or something. But whatever, do whatever. We don't care what you do with it as long as you buy it. $75 for best offer on that. She also does baking. So if you need some baked goods, she'd be the guy to, or the gal to talk to. Debbie's at 918-931-8160. Again, 918-931-8160. They also have a 26-inch girl's bike selling that for $30. Same phone number, 918-931-8160. Jerry called. He got a fuel hose. He got two of those, 1 inch in diameter by 20 foot long. He's going to be at 918-457-0647. Those are free to the public. 918-457-0647. Get two fuel hoses free of charge. Anita, she found some LPs, some 78 LPs, and nothing to play them on. So she's trying to find a way to play those LPs she found. She had them in her house, didn't know they were there. She found them, and she'd like to hear what they say, what the music is on those. So if you got some way to play those, or that you could provide her maybe some information about that. Anita's at 541-280-9700. 541-280-9700. And then, Marvin called. He's got a trailer frame, 11-foot trailer frame, for $250. That's Marvin at 918-922-0260. And then 918-922-0260. Good morning on Trade Winds.
14: Hey, Dad.
0: Yes, sir.
14: That woman that's looking for that turntable to play them records.
0: Yes.
14: Tell her to look at Walmart. They got them on sale. They got them. They sell them there.
0: A turntable, like kind of thing?
14: Yeah.
0: Okay. I'll pass the word around. Appreciate you, Jim.
14: Huh.
0: Hey, that Jim, he's just a wealth of knowledge, man. He don't mind sharing it with you. And sometimes you got to take what he says and divide it by three, but he likes sharing it with you, so you can determine if he's telling you the truth or not. Most of the time he does. But that Walmart, so we'll have to pass that on to Anita to let her know if she can get something to play them records on. Probably at Walmart. I'm thinking that Jim's probably right. He's never been wrong before, never admitted it anyway. We've got Richard called. He's got a 2003 Ford quad cab, two new tires on it, about 150,000, a little over 150,000 miles, selling that for $5,000. It's a King Ranch edition. And also he's got a John Deere wire tie baler for sale. It's a John Deere 336. Richard's at 918-931-8963. Again, 918-931-8963. And speaking of baling, if you got to maybe want some hay, Charlie's got 15 acres of hay to give away. You just have to get her and put it, make it square, or however you want to bale it, or you put it in round bale, it's whatever you want to do with it. We don't care, and he don't care, but 15 acres of free hay, give Charlie a call. He'll tell you where it's at and how to go look at it and walk through there and just imagine you're got taking that hay home with you free of charge. And he also has got a fletching machine. That's a device that puts feathers on arrows. He's selling that for $10. And a compound bow made by Delta V, $25 on that. So give Charlie a call. He better hurry. He's going to be back in asleep again. Charlie's at 918-822-7547. Again, 918-822-7547. Matt called. He's got a PlayStation 4 for sale. He's going to throw in 13 games and two controllers. $140 bill. You can take that home with you. Also, a 10-foot-long meat hunter, a catfish pole for $60. And also three milk jugs, a cast iron milk jug for $75. That's Matt, 918-708-2421. Good morning on Trade Winds.
15: Hey, Doug, this is Dale over here at Holbert.
0: Yes, sir.
15: I've got some guineas for sale. If anybody's looking for some young ones or older ones, I've got maybe 35 or so guineas that are 6, 7, 8, 9 weeks old. They're good size, so if they want any, I'll take $7 a piece. That chart costs you $8 when they're 2 or 3 days old. You know, so these are up and going good.
0: And these are guineas. You said, how many do you have, you said?
15: All right now, probably 35.
0: Okay. $7 each?
15: On them young ones. Yep.
0: Okay. Give me your phone number, Dale.
15: Say again.
0: Give me your phone number.
15: 918-231-2055.
0: I got all that. You're out there in the neck of the woods of Hobart. Appreciate you, Dale.
15: Thank you. I'll see you later.
0: You too. Hey, that's Dale. He's got guineas. He raises guineas all the time. He knows all about them guineas. Him and I visited about it. He told me stuff I didn't even, in fact, I couldn't even spell guinea before I met him. But he showed me, told me how to spell it and told me some interesting facts about a guinea. He's been around them all his life and, he really knows all about the guineas. He knows stuff that I didn't have no idea that guineas were like that. Guineas got those for sale. $7 a piece. He got about 35 of them. Dale's at 918-231-2055. Good morning on Tradewinds. Your radio's too loud. I'm getting feedback real bad. All I'm hearing is your radio going feeding back. Are you there? Can you hear me now? Yeah, your radio's too loud. You're too close to your radio, and it's feeding back through my headset. I'm going to hang up. All right. Yeah. When you call me, just turn your radio down, way down, and then you can turn it right back up. You don't want to miss all the exciting stuff that I've got going on, but I can't hear you when you're trying to talk and you get real close to your radio because it feeds back. I don't know what that phenomenon is, but it does mess with my head. It's probably the hollow spot that I've got up there, but either way, it's really kind of distracting for me and probably the listeners too. So if they've got hollow spots in their head like I do, then it kind of interferes with that. So if you turn your radio down and then talk to me and then turn it back up once you get ready to conclude that phone call. Let's see if I got some more stuff. I'm going to get y'all caught up on everything that we meant to say. We've had, I'll talk about Toddy one more time. She got a 2009 Lincoln Town Car for sale for $2,000. Give her a call. She gave you a full description on that, and I'll tell you all about it. 918-718-9250. Again, 918-718-9250. And let me get back to my notes again. I'm all the way back to way back there. I talked about that already two times. And Marvin called. I don't know if he still has this for sale, but he's got for sale a telescope, or did have, for a $100 bill. That's Marvin at 918-922-0265. Again, 918-922-0265. Richard called. He's got a 1997 Chevy Suburban, a two-wheel drive. He's got a 454 engine in it, about a little over 170,000 miles. He's asking $3,800 for that. That's Richard at 918-207-8952. Again, 918-207-8952. See if I got more worthwhile information. I think I just talked about that, so I won't repeat it until I need to. We had Larry call. He's got a 14-foot utility trailer, two axles, 14-foot long for $1,000 bill. Also a Rossi Automatic 22 for $200, including two clips and ammo. That's Larry at 970-216-6500. Again, 970-216-6500 if you need those two items. And then Nick called. He's got three pups. He's an Anatolian, two female and a male. They're about 3 to 4 months old on those Anatolians. Give them a call. They're free to a good home. That's Nick at 918-718-5433. Again, 918-718-5433. I'm going to take a break. You guys are not calling, so give me a chance to bail out on him for just a second. I'll be right back.
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18: A slight chance for an isolated storm Thursday into Friday, but nothing like Wednesday's coverage.
5: Highs stay in the low 90s to finish the work week before summer heat ramps up for the upcoming weekend. Tulsa could see its first 100-degree day of the year by Monday. From the 2 News Weather Center, I'm meteorologist Annie Brown.
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0: Yeah, it never fails. Soon as I can wait 30 minutes don't get a call, and then as soon as I start playing those advertisers, next thing you know, my phones are ringing. So give me a call if that happened to be you. I'd try to dial it again, and I'll put my finger on the button just like this. Good morning on Tradewinds.
19: Hey, Doug, this is Dale over here at Colbert.
0: Yes, sir.
19: I got to tell you a while ago, I got young, pullets and roosters, chickens that they're the same thing. They're 2 to 3 and 4 months old, hatched out this year. So some folks might be wanting chickens instead of guineas. Guineas, they're a good tick patrol.
0: Yes, they are. And, what are you getting on the roosters and the chickens?
19: Well, same, I guess, $7.
0: $7 each. You got a mess of
19: them. They're good size, so they're pretty big. I'd call it $5 on them. They're not as popular as the guineas, but just depends on who's wanting them, I guess.
0: That's the truth. All right.
19: $5 on the young chickens and $7 on the young guineas.
0: Okay. Well, I'm making a note for myself. I hope I can read what I'm writing here. It'd probably make more sense if I could. Dale, 918-231-2055. Thanks, Dale.
19: And I was out there just a little tidbit. I was out there mowing and cleaning the yard here. I think it's Tuesday. And jumped a little small snake, but then the chickens grabbed that and took off with it. They whooped him, ate him up, I reckon. But anyhow, y'all take care and have a blessed day.
0: Thank you, Dale. Appreciate you. Hey, Dale, he's also added some to his list. He got some roosters and chickens. $5 for the young ones, $7 for the bigger ones. He's also got a mess of guineas, and guineas are very entertaining. We used to have some, and I love to sit out on my porch and watch them go around and around the building. They were very, very entertaining, and they are great tick control. So if you got a problem with ticks, what you need to do is get you some guineas, and Dale's got them. 918-231-2055. Again, 918-231-2055. Get you some guineas and get you a pair of them or get a whole herd of them. That's Dale, 918-231-2055. 2055. My name is Jay York, and this is Billy Country for the Thursday edition, and we are doing Trade Winds typically now on Tuesdays and Thursdays. 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And if it's something that's real, real, real important, I'll do it every day of the week. It don't matter. I got to have people to talk to, so that's fine with me. If you want to call me and bug me, I'll do the best I can to make you happy. This is Doug Rick in Billy Country, which is at 96.3 FM, AM 1350, KTLQ in Tahlequah, 93.3 in Fort Gibson. Got a benefit coming up. Don't forget this. This is next Tuesday. The doors will open at 5 o'clock, and that's going to be out at the Tahlequah Community Building. So doors will open at 5, and what they're going to do is they're going to feed you for a $10 bill, get the beans, cornbread, dessert, and a drink. Then after that, 6 o'clock, they're going to have a live auction, and they're raising funds for Dalton Lockwood, who happens to be the son of Lacey Lockwood, out there at Spring Hollow Feeds. And Lacey has always been very, very quick to respond to needs in the community. It was always good to throw in a bag or two or ten of dog food to auction off and help raise funds for you and your family. And so now the tables have turned. We're going to try to help them. We're not going to try. We are. We're going to help them out, help the Lockwoods, and they get through this this little scare that they've got going on right now. That's Dalton is his son. So we'll be doing that again on July the 21st. So get over at 5 o'clock, come hungry, leave a bunch of money, get yourself full, and then wait for the auction at 6 o'clock at the Tahlequah Community Building. So be a part of it. You can do that coming up next Tuesday. If you have something to buy, sell, or trade, we're down to about 7 minutes left, so you better be quick on the draw. You find a speed dial and speed dial that phone and give me a call. We'll talk to you about what you've got in mind. And let's see if I get my notes back together again. We had Matt call. He's got a PlayStation 4 with 13 games and two controllers, $140. Also, you got a 10-foot meat hunter, that's a fishing pole, for $60, and three cast iron milk jugs for $75 for all three. He can provide you photos should you require that at 918-708-2421. And Charlie's got a fletching machine, and he explained to me what that meant. Fletching machine is a device, a machine that puts feathers on your arrows. A $10 bill for that. He also found a compound bow. It's a Delta V. Selling that for $25. And he has free to the public 15 acres of hay. It's still standing. So the only thing you're required for you is get out there and cut it. Get out there and put it on your pickup or your trailer. Haul it off. And you don't have to pay him nothing for that. That's Charlie at 918-822-7547. Again, 918-822-7547. Jerry's a guy that does the sharpening. So if you got maybe lawnmower blades or pocket knife or anything that's supposed to have an edge on it and it don't, you can call him and he'll put an edge on it. He's at 918-207-6075. Again, 918-207-6075. We got a garage sale that's coming up in August. I'm sorry, the last day of July and the first day of August at Calvary Assembly. And that address is 1005 East 1st Street. And it starts at 8 o'clock in the morning, and it goes to about 3 o'clock. So you get a two-day run on that. A garage sale, you find your bargain over there. Jerry knows about that, too. He's at 918-207-6075. And I think it's his sister-in-law sells Avon products, 918-708-5063. Give her a call. And then Debbie called. They have for sale a 26-inch girl's bike for $30, a big 5-foot by 12-foot 11-gauge metal for $75, and she's the character that does the pie baking. She does a good job, I know from experience. Give her a call if you need a good pie, or two or three, 918-931-8160. And we got a garage sale going on right now. That's at Faith Chapel, so get out there and see what kind of bargain you can get. They'll have a whole building full of those, so... And it is indoor shopping today at the Faith Chapel out there north of town. So get out there. It's going on right now. So you're missing some bargains if you don't hurry up and get out there. Dale called. 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He's the guinea expert. 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About 35 of those. 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You got roosters and chickens for sale too. You got the little small ones, for the young ones for $5 and $7 for the grown chicken roosters. 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I'm going to take one more final pause for the calls. You guys are not calling. It gives me a chance to break away. And as soon as I do this, I know somebody's going to call.
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0: Hey, about 6 minutes, and I'm going to unplug this part of it and then get to the bluegrass. 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If you don't like bluegrass, stay right where you're at. I think I can turn you around. Bluegrass coming up in just a few minutes. 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Appreciate them and their support. And we wouldn't be able to do this if it wasn't people just like that. So appreciate Jeff and the gang over there at Zomac Music helping us out. And we'll play some good bluegrass coming up. I think it's good. But the only way you're going to know is just keep your radio on, turn it up, and judge it for yourself. We've got a few calls this morning, which is not a bad thing. We do Cravens now on Tuesdays and Thursdays, and today being Thursday, we did the Thursday edition today. It seemed like it worked hand-in-hand that way. PlayStation 4 with 13 games and two controllers. Matt's the guy who's got those for sale for $140, and a 10-foot catfish pole, meat hunter, for $60, and three cast iron milk jugs, $75. Gets all three of them. Matt's at 918-708-2421. My good buddy Charlie's got a fletching machine, and that's a device that puts feathers on your arrows, $10 bill. And he also has a compound bow. It's a Delta V for $25. And he's giving away 15 acres of hay. The only thing required of you is you get out here, cut it, and bale it, and haul it off. That's Charlie. You can talk to him about it, 918-822-7547. Again, 918-822-7547. And Jerry does sharpening. If you need something sharpened, he's at 918-207-6075. Got a garage sale coming up. That's around the corner toward the end of the month from on July the 31st and again August the 1st at Calvary Assembly. That's at 1005 East 1st Street right here in town. They kick off bright and ugly in the morning, 8 o'clock, and they go to about 3 o'clock for a two-day run. A garage sale, you find a bargain over there. Good morning on Tradewinds.
19: Hold on. There. This is Dale over here at Hobart.
0: Yeah, that was quick.
19: Tell them while ago, I got a washer and a dryer for sale, and they have been working, and my daughter was using them. They sometimes they worked, sometimes they wouldn't. It's in the switch. But I'll take $50 for the both of them.
0: That's a bargain right there now.
19: I've worked on it. Of course, got a lot more of that in them, but thanks right there in that switch. Sometimes it'll work and sometimes they don't. So but we took them out.
0: That sounds like me. Sometimes it works, sometimes I don't.
19: And, hell, I've had them repaired. I think $75 on that one, but, I take 50 for the both of them. I pulled them out of the house earlier.
0: Okay. So we'll pass the word.
19: 918-231-2055.
0: Thank you, Dale. Appreciate it.
19: You betcha.
0: Bye bye. All right. Hey, I'm about to run out of time here. We got about a minute left, so I got to talk fast, carry a big stick. We got Debbie called. She got a girl's bike for $30, 26-inch, and also a sheet of metal for $75. We got Dale just called. He's got some guineas for sale. He also has some roosters and chickens for sale and a washer and dryer. The pair of those for $50. He's at 918-231-2055. Again, 918-231-2055. And that just about takes me up to a close of business for today. Thank you guys for joining me for Trade Winds. We'll be doing this again on Tuesday. Now, tomorrow, if you got something to buy, sell, or trade, don't hesitate to give me a call, and I'll do my best to talk about you. So I don't mind doing that, but better to do it on Tuesdays and Thursdays. That way I can dedicate the whole hour just to you. Give me a call if you have something to buy, sell, or trade. But stick around, because we got bluegrass right around the corner, and I'm going to fill it up with some good bluegrass songs. So you stick around. If you like good bluegrass, stay where you're at. I think I can make you happy. This is Doug York in Billy Country.
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2: News. I'm Therese Crowley. Senate confirmation hearings day two, and Attorney General nominee Todd Blanche confronted by the Epstein files again, despite releasing millions of pages. A sex trafficking victim testifies today after Blanche admitted mistakes in the redactions. Vice President J.D. Vance tells the Joe Rogan podcast.
3: We absolutely screwed up the comms of the Epstein files, like we just did. But do I think the reason we screwed up the comms is because we were trying to hide something? No.
2: Border Czar Tom Homan tells Fox why the Homeland Secretary paused ICE traffic stops and President Trump restored them.
4: We want to do a short-term pause to just to make sure that the agents out there on these operations have the vehicle stop training, and do they have the tools necessary to keep safe?
2: President Trump says Iran freed an American woman hostage in a gesture of goodwill as CENTCOM ramps up airstrikes on Iran. 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
30: 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I'm Ann Roberts. A months-long investigation by the Wagner County Sheriff's Office nabs eight men from Oklahoma, Arkansas, and Missouri accused of attempting to meet minors for sex. The Sheriff's Office says they worked with the U.S. Department of Justice's Internet Crimes Against Children Task Force. With the state's landmark reading retention law taking effect in 2027, many young, struggling readers are spending summer days closing the gap. Lindsay Douglas started Project Lit 3 years ago to provide an immersive fun learning experience.
31: Even within the games, I'm learning. I'm getting this skill in more naturally, and kids begin to grow and we begin to see them excel.
30: The new state law set requires students to read proficiently by the end of third grade or face being held back. From the Radio Oklahoma News Network, I'm Ann Roberts.
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0: Hey, good morning again. We're at it. I'm going to play some bluegrass if you like a fiddle and banjo and the mandolin and the guitars and all that good stuff and good wholesome songs. We're going to do that. We call it bluegrass, and I appreciate Zomac Music for making it happen. You'll find them at 223 South Muskogee Avenue right here in town. So get by there sometime. Stick your head in there and tell them, hey, I appreciate it. You guys have provided me some bluegrass right here in the Tahlequah area. I've got one from, you probably remember this stuff, from Old Brother Where Art Thou, a song called Keep on the Sunny Side. That's why I'm going to kick it off. And we got Lonesome River Band right around the corner, Hobo Blues. Stick around. We got bluegrass right now here on Billy Country.

0: This is Daniel Deerenwater with Infinity Roofing Construction. My wife, Sabrina, and I listen to Doug York on Billy Country 96.3 every Sunday from 1 to 3 p.m. for some great gospel music.
1: Hey, I'm back at it again. I've got one from the Grassroots that I want to play, and I think you're going to want to listen to this. This is one called Pull the Trigger. Right after that, a good one, Doyle Lawson Quickserver did a good one called Dixie Road. We're going to do those right back to back. No interruptions. This is Doug Rick and Billy Country. Stay where you at. This is Bluegrass.

to pull the trigger on you. That's the Grascals doing that, the love song. That's Grascals. We have got a good one coming up from Doyle Lawson and Quicksilver doing one called Dixie Road, actually made famous by Lee Greenwood. I thought he had written it, but he did not. Actually, the song was released back in 1979. It goes way back there. But Doyle Lawson grassing it up with called Dixie Road. There we have this, a bluegrass.

0: I asked Daryl Dodd, we're doing one called Songs of the Family. I sure like that kind of stuff. We got, of course, Jeff Jones can tell you about his supporting the Bluegrass channel here. He's over there at Zomac Music. Appreciate him. And then right after that, we got Rhonda Vincent Rage, and she's planning on being here. In fact, I know she will be. And good Lord willing, and the Creeks Don't Rise, be here coming up September the 11th and the 12th. I think she's here on the 12th. Rhonda Vincent is going to be here for the Bluegrass Festival, and I'll be there. Hope you will, too. I think you need to be there. This is Doug Rook and Billy Country. Stay where you at.
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3: A slight chance for an isolated storm Thursday into Friday, but nothing like Wednesday's coverage. Highs stay in the low 90s to finish the work week before summer heat ramps up for the upcoming weekend. Tulsa could see its first 100-degree day of the year by Monday. From the 2 News Weather Center, I'm meteorologist Annie Brown.
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I like that one. That's called An Evening Prayer. It just says Dober Music on it. I liked it so well. I played it for you, and I played it for me, too. We got Flat Lonesome, a group called Flat Lonesome, of course, doing a song called You'll Get No More of Me. This is Doug York and Billy Country. You're going to get a whole lot more of me. This is Doug York and Bluegrass. Stay where you at.

Get no more me. Well, that's not true, because you're going to get some more me tomorrow. In fact, I can get more me right now. We got about 25 minutes left on today's show. Bluegrass, that's what we're doing right now, thanks to Zomac Music. I got a good one coming up. It's actually written by Chris Christopherson, done bluegrass style by Dell Ann Bradley. And I love this version. Hope you do, too. We're here together on Billy Country, and I'll play something you like if you stay around.

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1: 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Blackbird Cafe. Hey, get it good. And I found Merle Haggard did a bluegrass album before he passed away. I'm glad he did. He did a remake on some of the songs that he had already recorded for the country stuff. But he did several remakes and made a bluegrass song out of them. And this is one of those called Big City. Hope you enjoy it. I do. So stick around. I'll find something you like. This is Merle Haggard, Big City.

That's Merle Haggard. I sure miss him a whole bunch. That's a bluegrass thing he did. A remake of one that he did years ago called Big City. He grassed that thing up. We've got Daryl Webb Band right around the corner. One called Poor Ramblin' Boy. We got a big bluegrass festival coming up. If you don't know about that, you need to. If you like bluegrass, you can get a heavy, heavy dose of it coming up September the 11th and the 12th. We got people like Ricky Skaggs headlining that event. And we also have Rhonda Vincent and Rage coming back. And Edgar Loudermilk Band. I met them last year. A good group. The Goodwin Brothers will be here. Land Run. Also local people. Spring Street. Really good. Heartland Express. Volume 5. Also kind of a little twist, but they've got the U.S. Navy Band doing bluegrass. And a group out of Bartlesville. Tall Grass Tradition. Oklahoma Line. They'll be here too. So you need to be there. Yeah, get a lawn chair. It's free for the whole family coming up September the 11th and the 12th right here in downtown Tahlequah. Here's Daryl Webb Band. Poor Ramblin' Boy.

That's Darryl Webb Band doing a call, Poor Ramblin'. Boy, I sure like that kind of stuff. If you like good fiddle music, we've got a guy by the name of Kenny Baker doing one called Festival Waltz. But let me tell you about Kenny. When he first started, when he was just a young kid, his whole family, I guess, played fiddle in his family. His aunt and his uncle and several members of the family played fiddle. So he did not want to play fiddle. He decided he wanted to play guitar, so he did for years. I think he went in the military, was playing guitar, and played with some groups there doing different things. And then when he got out of the military, he decided he'd pick up the fiddle. Well, somebody encouraged him to, and he played the fiddle, and he became a great fiddle player. Here's one he did called Festival Waltz. Kenny Baker here on Billy Country.

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3: Billy Country, KPLQ, and your 2 News weather forecast.
4: A slight chance for an isolated storm Thursday into Friday, but nothing like Wednesday's coverage. Highs stay in the low 90s to finish the work week before summer heat ramps up for the upcoming weekend. Tulsa could see its first 100-degree day of the year by Monday. From the 2 News Weather Center, I'm meteorologist Annie Brown.
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5: Hey, I guess I've saved the best for the last. Now we got to have about time for three more, maybe two. I'm going to do one from Cody Norris' show, one called Farming Man. I know there's a lot of those out here in our area. And then Ricky Skaggs, he's going to be headlining our Bluegrass Festival coming up in September. So I don't think you want to miss that. He's going to be doing one called Shady Grove, and then we're going to ride it out with one called Looking Down in the Valley by Locust Ridge. This is Doug Rick and Billy Country, bluegrass style, and I appreciate Zomac Music for making it happen. So if you do too, stick your head in there sometime and tell them you appreciate them and what they do for our bluegrass show right here on Billy Country. Here's Cody Norris' show, Farming Man.

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3: Fox News, I'm Gianna Gelosi. The United States and Iran escalating their attacks overnight with a war that has now narrowed its focus on the Strait of Hormuz.
4: With the blockade now active, the U.S. has been on the offensive. One ship has been fired on. This is a tanker flagged out of Curacao named the Belma. The U.S. says the big ship was headed toward Iran's primary oil hub, Karg Island. The ship ignored multiple warnings, so U.S. aircraft fired multiple Hellfire missiles into the smokestack. Two tankers were turned around the previous day.
3: Fox's Mike Tobin. Dangerous air quality as smoke from raging Canadian wildfires spreads into the U.S.
5: It's hazy and gray here in Cleveland. The smell of the smoke is very strong. You can't miss it. That's coming from those Canadian wildfires. In the Midwest and the Northeast are expected to see the thickest smoke today.
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11: 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I'm Ann Roberts. Brent Swadley is due back in court today to challenge evidence that will be used in his upcoming sentencing. The former restaurant owner was found guilty of defrauding the state and is awaiting sentencing. His attorneys claim in court filings that their client's rights were violated when his jailhouse calls were released. The AG's office says it's not unusual for their office to listen to jailhouse calls before sentencing. Duncan City Council votes to increase lake fees that hadn't changed in 10 years. Radio Oklahoma's David McCollum with the details.
12: The proposed fees were compared to lake fees charged by other Oklahoma cities, including Lawton, Oklahoma City, Frederick, and Ardmore, among others. Impacted fees include fishing, camping, and boating.
11: 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From the Radio Oklahoma News Network, I'm Ann Roberts.
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Yep. 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Hot days. Might be kind of nice to think about heading there. Charlie Horton as we roll into the 10 o'clock hour here today with Charlie Pride, Mo Bandy, and Craig Morgan coming up in minutes. Lone Star as well. Now it is Willie on Billy.

0: 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I love the 80s.
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0: All right, let's do something we call the good stuff. Well, back on July 8th, a traveler named Grace, sitting on her plane at the Cleveland Hopkins Airport, she spotted a handsome maintenance worker on the tarmac. Well, she missed her chance to hand him her number, so she hopped on Reddit to see if the internet could work its magic. Her Reddit post went viral, caught the attention of airport officials, who happily stepped in as Cupid to identify the mystery worker as Simon. When Grace flew back from her vacation 4 days later, Simon was waiting at the gate with a bouquet of flowers and a sweet custom sign. The two have been texting constantly ever since and have already put on their official first date on the calendar. All the attention and good feelings from the encounter even inspired a stranger to offer services at a wedding planner. Grace politely declined. For now, she said, "I appreciate the sentiment, but I was like, okay, that's a lot. We just met. Maybe give us some time before you start planning everything out." That's the good stuff.
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8: A slight chance for an isolated storm Thursday into Friday, but nothing like Wednesday's coverage. Highs stay in the low 90s to finish the work week before summer heat ramps up for the upcoming weekend. Tulsa could see its first 100-degree day of the year by Monday. From the 2 News Weather Center, I'm meteorologist Annie Brown.
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0: Philly Country, 96.3, 1350 AM, 93.3. And Fort Gibson, Ramblin' Man, there's Waylon. Stand by for Mark Wills, Tanya Tucker, and the Judds coming up here next.
1: They say there's no place like home, especially when that home is in Cherokee Country. But for some abused and neglected kids in our community, home is a bit uncertain right now. 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You don't need a cave, just a little compassion. So stop by CASA of Cherokee Country today. The most important thing you'll do all week, and it stays right here in our community.
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0: 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All right, here's Judd's. 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
2: A slight chance for an isolated storm Thursday into Friday, but nothing like Wednesday's coverage. Highs stay in the low 90s to finish the work week before summer heat ramps up for the upcoming weekend. Tulsa could see its first 100-degree day of the year by Monday. From the 2 News Weather Center, I'm meteorologist Annie Brown.
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1: News. I'm Therese Crowley. We're done accepting apologies in place of action. Michigan Congress members protesting to Canada's Prime Minister over failure to manage their forests with smoke from 900 Canada wildfires, sending a hazardous plume across 17 states for a fourth straight year.
2: Forecasters are saying it could be another 24 to 48 hours of this for parts of the Midwest and the Northeast, which they're really seeing some of the worst air quality they've seen in years today.
1: Fox Weather's Katie Byrne, hazardous air quality index at 500 in Detroit. Secretary of State Rubio raising alarms about groups like Antifa at a World Anti-Terror Conference.
3: Violence was not just excused, it was treated as sacrosanct, a protected class unto itself. That era has to end.
1: CENTCOM airstrikes disable an oil tanker headed for Iran's Karg Island against the blockade. 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
4: News from the Radio Oklahoma News Network, I'm Ken Johnson. The state auditor finds more theft of public funds. State Capitol correspondent Trey Davis with the story.
5: Washington town clerk Susan Knoll and others are accused of misappropriating just over $1 million from the McLean County town over a three-year period in a forensic audit released Wednesday by state auditor Cindy Byrd. Knoll is accused of altering bank records submitted as part of the audit in an effort to conceal her theft of $676,000 in public funds. The audit was requested by town trustees.
4: Restaurant chain owner Brent Swadley is due back in court today to challenge evidence that will be used in his upcoming sentencing. The former restaurant owner was found guilty of defrauding the state and is awaiting sentencing. Ottawa County residents vote next month on a 1 cent sales tax increase to pay for a $33 million settlement in a wrongful death lawsuit involving the jail. Radio Oklahoma News Network, I'm Ken Johnson.
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Valley Country, 96.3, 1350 AM and 93.3 in Fort Gibson, and one has my name. Oh, that's a good song. Jimmy Wakely as we roll into the 11 o'clock hour. Ed, Bruce, and Reba, and Toby, and Garth in minutes. Now.

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0: 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Gibson should have been a cowboy. There's Toby. 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T.G. Shepard, Roddy Millsap, Johnny Cash, Brad Paisley, all coming up here next. When something happens to your car, you might say,
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3: Billy Country, KPLQ, and your 2 News weather forecast.
4: A slight chance for an isolated storm Thursday into Friday, but nothing like Wednesday's coverage. Highs stay in the low 90s to finish the work week before summer heat ramps up for the upcoming weekend. Tulsa could see its first 100-degree day of the year by Monday. From the 2 News Weather Center, I'm meteorologist Annie Brown.
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My name is Jesse French, pastor of Ellen Baptist Church, and I listen to Doug York Gospel on Sunday from 1 p.m. to 3 p.m., and I enjoy it very much. 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

0: Every brushstroke tells a story. Every carving holds a memory. In the heart of Tahlequah, the voices of the past are finding a new way to speak to us today. Starting April 6th, the John Hare Cultural Center and Kitu'a Museum proudly presents its first ever visual art exhibit, Kitu'a Storytelling Through Art. 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

0: Billy Country, 96.3, 1350 AM and 93.3 in Fort Gibson. Ramping up another long stretch of great music right there. The great song from Eddie Raven. All right, your 2 News weather comes up here. Lacey, J. Dalton, and Vince, and Alan Jackson on the other side.
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2: A slight chance for an isolated storm Thursday into Friday, but nothing like Wednesday's coverage. Highs stay in the low 90s to finish the work week before summer heat ramps up for the upcoming weekend. Tulsa could see its first 100-degree day of the year by Monday. From the 2 News Weather Center, I'm meteorologist Annie Brown.
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1: Foster. Day two of Acting Attorney General Todd Blanche's confirmation hearing has testimony from witnesses against his confirmation, like former Justice Department pardon attorney Liz Oyer.
2: Americans across the political spectrum rely on DOJ to keep us safe and free. Mr. Blanche has shown that he is willing to put all of that at risk to serve a political agenda.
1: And supporters like Jennifer Boss, her daughter Megan's body was allegedly hidden for 51 days in a garbage can by a man in the country illegally from Mexico.
3: We must have leaders that are willing to act before the next life is taken. Leaders that are willing to confront the failures instead of explaining them away. Leaders like Todd Blanche.
1: At least two Republican senators on the Judiciary Committee say they're on the fence about advancing Blanche's confirmation. President Trump's scheduled to address the nation tonight with a speech expected to be about election security. 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
4: News to the Radio Oklahoma News Network. I'm Ken Johnson. At the conclusion of Oklahoma City Mayor David Holt's annual State of the City address, he played a video announcing the name of the new soccer club.
5: We are OKC United.
4: OKC United begins play at the new MAPS 4 Stadium during the 2028 USL Champions League season. Swedish furniture giant IKEA is hiring in Oklahoma. Full-time, part-time, and leadership positions are now available ahead of a planned fall opening for its Tulsa location. The National Governors Association will gather in Oklahoma City later this month for its summer meeting. Radio Oklahoma's David McCollum has more.
6: The meeting marks the culmination of Oklahoma Governor Kevin Stitt's Reigniting the American Dream Chairs initiative and the formal transition of NGA leadership as the governor passes the gavel to Maryland Governor Wes Moore.
4: Radio Oklahoma News Network, I'm Ken Johnson.
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14: With the news flash, I'm Trey Westerberg, Billy Country 96.3 and 1350. This update brought to you by Bank of America. Oklahoma is among the states seeing a rise in cyclosporiasis cases with 56 infections confirmed so far. Health officials say the parasite can cause severe stomach illness and are urging residents to wash fresh produce before eating. The Oklahoma Supreme Court is weighing a challenge to the state's initiative petition process. Supporters of State Question 836 argue thousands of signatures were wrongly rejected, while state officials say the review followed new verification rules. The American Red Cross is calling for urgent blood donations after declaring an emergency shortage. The nation's blood supply dropped nearly 25% in June, with hospitals using thousands more units each week than expected. Officials say the shortage is especially critical for O positive and B negative blood, and donors are encouraged to schedule appointments through the Red Cross. With the news flash, I'm Trey Westerberg, Billy Country 96.3 and 1350.
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1: A slight chance for an isolated storm Thursday into Friday, but nothing like Wednesday's coverage. Highs stay in the low 90s to finish the work week before summer heat ramps up for the upcoming weekend. Tulsa could see its first 100-degree day of the year by Monday. From the 2 News Weather Center, I'm meteorologist Annie Brown.
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0: 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John Connolly there. All right, Steve Holy, the late, great Chris Christopherson, and Ricky Skaggs, Marty Robbins, and Keith Whitley in the next 20 minutes.
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0: 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I think that's one of my all-time favorite songs. Not only one of my favorite Ricky Skaggs songs, but just the picking in that song. Kind of reminds me of something I'd hear between 9 and 10, right? When our man Doug York has his bluegrass show. Love that. All right, Keys Lawn and Garden has your two news weather. Marty Robinson, Keith Whitley on the way next.
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3: A slight chance for an isolated storm Thursday into Friday, but nothing like Wednesday's coverage. Highs stay in the low 90s to finish the work week before summer heat ramps up for the upcoming weekend. Tulsa could see its first 100-degree day of the year by Monday. From the 2 News Weather Center, I'm meteorologist Annie Brown.
4: 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Oklahoma City Thunder basketball, they open up their run in the Vegas Summer League this evening, as they are set to take on the Los Angeles Lakers. This is day two of Las Vegas Summer League action, as about half the teams began their run yesterday and the other half or so beginning their run today. Jumping over to baseball, the Texas Rangers, they beat the Angels yesterday by a 7-6 score. They're going to match up against Houston tonight. Cal Quantrill on the mound, 3-1, 3.35 ERA. The St. Louis Cardinals wrap up a 5-game series against the Milwaukee Brewers, losing 4-5. They lose yesterday, 8-4. Tonight they host Atlanta. Kyle Leahy on the mound, he comes in, 7-4.
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6: News. I'm Therese Crowley. Secretary of State Rubio hosting a global anti-terror summit and warning that far-left political violence cannot be ignored. Treasury Secretary Scott Bessent says he's living proof.
7: I'm going to remind everyone in this room and all the media that I was the subject of an assassination attempt.
6: Massachusetts man traveled to the Capitol to kill Bessent to be sentenced next month. Iran waving a banner of President Trump in a casket amid new CENTCOM airstrikes, but the president says they also sent a sign of goodwill, releasing an American woman held hostage since last year. He gives a national address tonight at 9 Eastern. Michigan lawmakers protesting to Canada's prime minister over failure to manage Canada's forests, with smoke from 900 wildfires sending a hazardous plume across 17 U.S. states for a forest straight year. Detroit's air quality index at a dangerous 500. Over 100 is unhealthy. 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
8: News from the Radio Oklahoma News Network. I'm Ken Johnson. Another sign corporate political activism may be waning. State Capitol correspondent Trey Davis with that.
9: In the wake of financial institutions implementing ESG scores and boycotts of fossil fuels, Oklahoma passed the Energy Discrimination Elimination Act in 2022. The law bans state entities from doing business with companies like J.P. Morgan Chase. State Treasurer Todd Russ, who maintains a blacklist of institutions perceived as hostile to the oil and gas industry, says Chase has backtracked on its ESG and DEI policies. Russ says a recent decision by Chase maximizes financial returns over political activism.
8: A rash of copper thefts has been reported in Tulsa, Broken Arrow, and Wagner County. Fiber internet provider Kinetic is offering a $10,000 reward for information leading to the arrest and conviction of those responsible. Find us at RadioOklahomaNews.com. Radio Oklahoma News Network, I'm Ken Johnson.
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We roll into the 1 o'clock hour with the late, great Eddie Rabbit. All right, stand by for Clint Black and Bobby Bear, Sylvia Miranda Lambert, too. 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
2: A slight chance for an isolated storm Thursday into Friday, but nothing like Wednesday's coverage. Highs stay in the low 90s to finish the work week before summer heat ramps up for the upcoming weekend. Tulsa could see its first 100-degree day of the year by Monday. From the 2 News Weather Center, I'm meteorologist Annie Brown.
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0: 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And two more bottles of wine. There's the great Emmy Lou. Coming up on the other side, Pam Tillis and Don Williams and John Anderson and Tom T. Hall coming up.
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0: Philly Country, 96.3, 1350 AM and 93.3. Gibson just swinging. John Anderson there. All right, well, that's going to ramp up a Maverick Midday here today. We'll get Jason in here after 2 o'clock. I'll see you tomorrow on a Friday. We'll be heading into the weekend, be heading on the weekend of the finals of the World Cup coming up this weekend. I'll see you right after Doug York's great bluegrass show coming up tomorrow. Man, that is fantastic if you haven't had a chance to listen to it. So that'll be coming up here tomorrow morning at 9 o'clock, and I'll join you after that. Have yourself a great Thursday. Till tomorrow, take time to be kind. 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
1: Philly Country, KPLQ, and your 2 News weather forecast.
2: A slight chance for an isolated storm Thursday into Friday, but nothing like Wednesday's coverage. Highs stay in the low 90s to finish the work week before summer heat ramps up for the upcoming weekend. Tulsa could see its first 100-degree day of the year by Monday. From the 2 News Weather Center, I'm meteorologist Annie Brown.
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1: Graham, the U.S. intensifying strikes on Iran. Pentagon forces also firing at a ship Americans accused of trying to break its naval blockade. White House spokeswoman Caroline Levitt says there's still hope for negotiation.
2: They have expressed they still want to make a deal to the president. We're talking to them.
1: Well, meantime, President Trump says Iranian military weapons stores have largely been depleted. Wildfires raging in Canada are sending smoke into the U.S. Air quality alerts have been issued for several states. Fox Weather's Katie Byrne is in Cleveland.
3: This is some of the worst air quality in years for parts of the Midwest and Northeast. Here in Cleveland, there's a smell of burning wood in the air. Health officials are urging people to limit their time outside, especially kids, older adults, and anyone with breathing problems.
1: Air quality issues are being compounded by a heat dome over the Northeast. 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
8: News from the Radio Oklahoma News Network. I'm David McCollum. Republican gubernatorial candidate Mike Mazey doesn't have time to debate Gettner Drummond. Rose State College political science professor James Davenport says this is a strategy that some candidates in close races use.
9: More than likely, they have polling that is indicating that debating Drummond would not necessarily be in Mazey's best interest as far as coming out on top in the runoff.
8: The Drummond campaign contends that Mazey is avoiding public scrutiny by not debating. The runoff is Tuesday, August 25th. A new interim director for the state mental health agency, Aaron Morris, has been named to the role by Governor Stitt, replacing Clay Bullard, who was appointed less than a year ago. Morris has served as the state's chief financial officer since 2024. More on these stories at RadioOklahomaNews.com. For the Radio Oklahoma News Network, I'm David McCollum.
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Hey, it's the Afternoon Drive. Jason Mathis hanging out with you right up until 7 o'clock tonight, playing all the hits like Michael Martin Murphy and Will It Be Love by Morning on Philly Country.

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0: know some guys that have got that working man's PhD. 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Hey, don't forget about that big summer fun giveaway. Jimmy Houston Marine and Kawasaki and Keys giving away that Kawasaki Brute Force 300. You've got to go check out the Billy Country Facebook page for all the details and how you can get registered to win big from all of us here at Billy Country. Your 2 News weather forecast brought to you by Bob Loftus Furniture coming up, and some Charlie Pride on the way. Is anybody going to San Antone on the Afternoon Drive on Billy Country?
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3: A slight chance for an isolated storm Thursday into Friday, but nothing like Wednesday's coverage. Highs stay in the low 90s to finish the work week before summer heat ramps up for the upcoming weekend. Tulsa could see its first 100-degree day of the year by Monday. From the 2 News Weather Center, I'm meteorologist Annie Brown.
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0: Johnny Duncan thinking of a rendezvous on Billy Country, 96.3 FM, AM 1350, KTLQ in Tahlequah, 93.3 FM in Fort Gibson. It's the afternoon drive. Jason Mathis hanging out with you. And nicer days, man alive. It's going to be in the upper 80s for a couple of days. And the weekend looks absolutely beautiful. Lower 90s, Oklahoma summer 2.0, it seems like, because it is a little cooler these days. Don't go anywhere. John Michael Montgomery coming up on the afternoon drive on Billy Country.
1: 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I'm the host of Country Gospel Music here every Sunday from 1 p.m. to 3 p.m. right here on Billy Country, 96.3 FM, 93.3 in Fort Gibson, and 1350 KTLQ in Tahlequah. I'd love it if you join me. I think you'll like what you hear. My name is Doug York. Please see me on Sunday.
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You're bringing a few old army buddies home. You're calling from a bar. 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

0: 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That's Tanya Tucker. Just another love. Hey, it's the afternoon drive. Jason Mathis hanging out with you on your Thursday. And man alive, it is going to be a big time weekend. Lots of live music coming up. Stick around for the next hour. I'll tell you where you can find some live music this weekend. Your two news weather forecast coming up next, and some John Denver, the Judds, and Mark Chestnut on the way as we move right into the 3 o'clock hour on the afternoon drive on Billy Country.
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2: A slight chance for an isolated storm Thursday into Friday, but nothing like Wednesday's coverage. Highs stay in the low 90s to finish the work week before summer heat ramps up for the upcoming weekend. Tulsa could see its first 100-degree day of the year by Monday. From the 2 News Weather Center, I'm meteorologist Annie Brown.
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My name is Jesse French, pastor of Elden Baptist Church, and I listen to Doug York Gospel on Sunday from 1 p.m. to 3 p.m., and I enjoy it very much. 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
1: I'm Carmen Roberts. The U.S. expands attacks on Iran, which calls Strait of Hormuz a red line as it retaliates. But White House Press Secretary Caroline Leavitt says
2: Iran very much continues to talk to the United States of America and express that they want to make a deal with us because they are suffering devastating blows on behalf of our United States military.
1: And Iran has launched attacks on Iraq, Bahrain, Jordan, and Kuwait as it tries to target U.S. forces. Parts of Texas are still facing a risk of flooding following extreme rainfall. Kendall County Judge Jane Stolarskik tells reporters officials got advance notice of this flooding.
3: Although we had a great response to the last flood, we are even better positioned this time to pre-position assets because we had some notice.
1: America's listening to Fox News.
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8: News from the Radio Oklahoma News Network, I'm David McCollum. The city of Tulsa and many other metropolitan areas use flock cameras for emergency response and crime fighting. Police Chief Dennis Larson says the cameras are trained on major public thoroughfares in Tulsa.
9: They allow us to see the flow of traffic, and they're used not just for crime and investigations of crimes. They're also used for us to be able to tell about traffic movement if there's an accident.
8: Larson says flock cameras recently identified and monitored the vehicle driven by a suspect in a double homicide on July 3rd. He says the cameras are not used for facial recognition and are not able to identify the gender or race of a driver. Oklahoma drivers who are on the autism spectrum can now add a voluntary designation to their driver license or state ID. The designation is meant to alert law enforcement that a driver may communicate or respond differently during a high-stress situation. More on these stories at RadioOklahomaNews.com. For the Radio Oklahoma News Network, I'm David McCollum.
10: Through the Wheat Checkoff, the Oklahoma Wheat Commission supports the efforts of wheat breeder Dr. Brett Carver and his wheat breeding team at OSU as they develop new varieties for Oklahoma and the Southern Great Plains. The newest release just announced, Wyatt.
11: The genetics will sound familiar. Half of it is Smith's Gold, because the other half is very different. And so this is coming from Romania. The Eastern European wheat sector, that is so important to us. That genetics just fits the Great Plains, particularly the southern and central Great Plains, extremely well. I remember seeing the first set of progenies that came from that cross, and I thought, my gosh, this is just heads and shoulders visually above everything else.
10: Dr. Carver says Wyatt has tremendous yield potential.
11: You know, we need to continue to increase that yield potential so farmers still have that competitive edge.
10: The Oklahoma Wheat Commission, working hard for Oklahoma wheat producers.
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1: 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Hey, Jason Mathis hanging out with you on your Thursday, the 16th day of July. And it's going to be in the lower 90s coming up into the weekend and no rain in sight. So a good time to get out, play on the water a little bit and have a fun time. Here's Alabama. If you're going to play in Texas, you better have a fiddle in the band on Billy Country.

0: 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Hey, 200 North Muskogee Avenue in Tahlequah. That's where you'll find Croner and Bear. And this weekend, the Cam Rippling Trio. They're going to be hitting the stage 8 o'clock. So it is going to be a good 3-hour show there. Be sure to head out, check them out, and enjoy live music. 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Don't go anywhere. We're going to take a time out. And when we come back, it's Glenn Campbell. Try a little kindness. But first, your 2 News weather forecast brought to you by the great folks at Chris's Quick Lube on Billy Country.
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4: We'll keep that slight chance of a shower in the forecast overnight into Friday morning. Morning lows upper 60s to low 70s with afternoon highs Friday back up into the low 90s. Still a chance for a few pop-up showers and storms. Stay cool and hydrated over the weekend as the heat will build mid-90s on Saturday to upper 90s on Sunday. In the 2 News Weather Center, I'm Chief Meteorologist Michael Sager.
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0: She's acting single, and I'm drinking doubles on the afternoon drive on Billy Country, 96.3 FM, AM 1350 KTLQ in Tahlequah, 93.3 FM in Fort Gibson. And speaking of that song, She's Acting Single, I'm Drinking Doubles, watched a video on TikTok the other day where somebody was asking who did it better, Cody Johnson or, of course, Gary Stewart. So what do you think? Do you think Gary Stewart did it better, or maybe Cody Johnson actually pulled out a rendition that everybody likes just a little bit better? Don't go anywhere. We're going to come back with a whole lot of great country music on the way on Billy Country.
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Never went down to Georgia. He was looking for a soul to steal. He was in a bind because he was way behind and he was willing to make a deal. When he came across this young man sawing on a fiddle and playing it hot, and the devil jumped up on a hickory stump and said, "Boy, let me tell you what. I guess you didn't know it, but I'm a fiddle player too. 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Now you play pretty good fiddle, boy, but give the devil his due. 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

0: 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There's George Strait and the Chair. It is the afternoon drive. Don't go anywhere. Your 2 News weather forecast straight ahead. And some George and Tammy on the way with Golden Ring as we get set for the 4 o'clock hour on Billy Country.
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2: We'll keep that slight chance of a shower in the forecast overnight into Friday morning. Morning lows upper 60s to low 70s with afternoon highs Friday back up into the low 90s. Still a chance for a few pop-up showers and storms. Stay cool and hydrated over the weekend as the heat will build mid-90s on Saturday to upper 90s on Sunday. In the 2 News Weather Center, I'm Chief Meteorologist Michael Sager.
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3: Fox News, I'm Tom Graham. President Trump planning to reveal new details about America's election security in a speech to the nation tonight. Fox's Jared Halpern.
4: The president plans to reveal newly declassified intelligence assessments about vulnerabilities to election systems during 2020.
5: It will shock you if you have an honest eye listening to the president tonight.
4: White House Press Secretary Karoline Leavitt says President Trump will also remark on intensifying attacks on Iran and the economy.
3: Democrats are warning the president is attempting to delegitimize the upcoming midterm elections. Catastrophic flooding continues in parts of Texas today. Emergency crews conducting water rescues. Fox Weather's Robert Ray is in Uvalde, 80 miles west of San Antonio.
6: Over 25 people were rescued yesterday. More rescues happening here today. Unfortunately, what we're dealing with right now is more rain on the way.
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9: News from the Radio Oklahoma News Network, I'm David McCollum. Another day, another round in the ongoing feud between two Oklahoma officials. State Capitol correspondent Trey Davis reports.
10: The failure of managed care by the Oklahoma Health Care Authority is the newest fodder in the back and forth between the state attorney general and the governor. Gettner Drummond says the governor is more focused on defending out-of-state insurance companies to hide his failed managed care outcomes. His comments followed the resignation of Clay Bullard as the OHCA director. Drummond says instead of delivering on promises of lower cost and improved care, Oklahomans got denied claims and delayed payments.
9: A rash of copper thefts has been reported in Tulsa, Broken Arrow, and Wagoner County. Fiber internet provider Kinetic is offering a $10,000 reward for information leading to the arrest and conviction of those responsible. Kinetic says it has installed enhanced security measures, including night vision cameras and GPS trackers. More on these stories at RadioOklahomaNews.com. For the Radio Oklahoma News Network, I'm David McCollum.
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13: 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This update brought to you by KFC. The American Red Cross is calling for urgent blood donations after declaring an emergency shortage. The nation's blood supply dropped nearly 25% in June, with hospitals using thousands more units each week than expected. Officials say the shortage is especially critical for O positive and B negative blood, and donors are encouraged to schedule appointments through the Red Cross. Oklahoma is among the states seeing a rise in cyclosporiasis cases, with 56 infections confirmed so far. Health officials say the parasite can cause severe stomach illness and are urging residents to wash fresh produce before eating. The Oklahoma Supreme Court is weighing a challenge to the state's initiative petition process. Supporters of State Question 836 argue thousands of signatures were wrongly rejected, while state officials say the review followed new verification rules. With the News Flash, I'm Trey Westerberg, Billy Country 96.3 and 1350.
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And are you getting geared up for the biggest concert series of the year? That is coming up in August. It's coming up close by. If you don't know what it is, stick around. I'll tell you about that coming up real soon. Right now, Highway 101, bing, bang, boom, on the afternoon drive on Billy Country.

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0: 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Coming up August 20th through the 22nd, the Diamond Stone Music Festival at the Diamond Head Resort. Jason Boland and the Stragglers, Silverado, the Dam Quails, Red Dirt Rangers, Casey West, and Canton Teen, and the Penny Pickers. They're all going to be there August 20th through the 22nd. Be sure to head over to the Diamond Head Resort Facebook page. You can find out all the details and all the information. 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And when we come back, Dottie West and Country Sunshine on Billy Country.
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3: We'll keep that slight chance of a shower in the forecast overnight into Friday morning. Morning lows upper 60s to low 70s, with afternoon highs Friday back up into the low 90s. Still that chance for a few pop-up showers and storms. Stay cool and hydrated over the weekend as the heat will build. Mid-90s on Saturday to upper 90s on Sunday. In the 2 News Weather Center, I'm Chief Meteorologist Michael Sager.
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0: 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As we are getting closer and closer to the classic Rock the Block summer event in Norris Park, Eddie Leanhart Trio is going to be there 6 to 8 on July 23rd. Take your lawn chair, pack a blanket, and join us for an evening filled with live music. There's going to be snack vendors there, kid-friendly family fun, and downtown vibes at Norris Park, downtown Tahlequah. So go check it out. It is going to be a big time down there on the square. More of your favorites coming up right after the break, like Concrete Angel, Martina McBride, just around the bend on Billy Country.
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3: We'll keep that slight chance of a shower in the forecast overnight into Friday morning. Morning lows, upper 60s to low 70s, with afternoon highs Friday back up into the low 90s. Still a chance for a few pop-up showers and storms. Stay cool and hydrated over the weekend as the heat will build. Mid-90s on Saturday to upper 90s on Sunday. In the 2 News Weather Center, I'm Chief Meteorologist Michael Sager.
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0: My name is Jesse French, pastor of Elden Baptist Church, and I listen to Doug York Gospel on Sunday from 1 p.m. to 3 p.m., and I enjoy it very much. 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
2: Fox News. I'm Carmen Roberts. The U.S. military carries out another night of attacks on Iran as the two countries fight for control of the Strait of Hormuz. Fox's Lucas Tomlinson has more from Tel Aviv.
3: Iran has responded to these strikes by launching attacks of its own today against Iraq, Bahrain, Jordan, and Kuwait. And the Kuwaiti army just said it shot down 33 drones today.
2: Smoke from hundreds of Canadian wildfires is pouring across the border, pushing air from New England to the Midwest to unhealthy levels.
4: Ontario Premier Doug Ford says 150 fire crews and nearly 50 firefighting aircraft are working around the clock to extinguish these fires.
2: Fox's Asher Red in Toronto. And more than 500 people are feared dead after boats capsize in Burma. 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
5: News on the Radio Oklahoma News Network, I'm Trey Davis. The city of Tulsa utilizes flock cameras for emergency response and crime fighting. Police Chief Dennis Larson.
6: They're used not just for crime and investigations of crimes. They're also used for us to be able to tell about traffic movement if there's an accident.
5: Larson says flock cameras recently identified and monitored the vehicle driven by the suspect in a double homicide. He says the cameras are not capable of facial recognition and cannot even identify the gender or race of a driver. More than 300 athletes from 50 countries compete at River Sports starting Monday in the 2026 ICF Canoe Slalom World Championships. Tickets are available online through OKC2026.com. Officials say five GRDA officers and a boat are being deployed to the Texas Hill Country to join 24 other Oklahoma Task Force 1 members in ongoing recovery effort. More news at RadioOklahomaNews.com. I'm Trey Davis on the Radio Oklahoma News Network.
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11: Oklahoma is among the states seeing a rise in cyclosporiasis cases with 56 infections confirmed so far. Health officials say the parasite can cause severe stomach illness and are urging residents to wash fresh produce before eating. The Oklahoma Supreme Court is weighing a challenge to the state's initiative petition process. Supporters of State Question 836 argue thousands of signatures were wrongly rejected, while state officials say the review follow new verification rules. The American Red Cross is calling for urgent blood donations after declaring an emergency shortage. The nation's blood supply dropped nearly 25% in June, with hospitals using thousands more units each week than expected. Officials say the shortage is especially critical for O positive and B negative blood, and donors are encouraged to schedule appointments through the Red Cross. With the News Flash, I'm Trey Westerberg, Billy Country 96.3 and 1350.
12: The Colonel is the king of chicken. 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

Since I met you, baby, that is Sonny James on the Afternoon Drive on Billy Country, 96.3 FM, AM 1350 KTLQ in Tahlequah, 93.3 FM in Fort Gibson. Well, it seems like Joe DiMassina, she's got some big dreams that she is trying to get fulfilled. We're going to tell you all about that coming up. Right now, it's Hal Ketchum and Mama Knows the Highway on Billy Country.

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0: 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And songwriters are used to writing songs for other people, but singer-songwriters often keep the lion's share of their work for themselves. Last month, Jody Messina, she released Bridges. It's an album of songs she co-wrote, but she tells God's Country Podcast that there's more where they came from, and she's dying to have somebody else cut them. She said, I'd love to have someone cut my songs. I'd love to have someone else cut my songs that I wrote. What a joy that would be. So hopefully she will get them out there into the right hands. And you know what? Jody Messina, she is one of the fun ones. Don't go anywhere. We're going to take a break when we come back. It's Kenny Rogers and Lucille. But first, your 2 News weather forecast brought to you by Mark Hodson State Farm on Billy Country.
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4: Billy Country, KTLQ, and your 2 News weather forecast.
5: We'll keep that slight chance of a shower in the forecast overnight into Friday morning. Morning lows upper 60s to low 70s with afternoon highs Friday back up into the low 90s. Still a chance for a few pop-up showers and storms. Stay cool and hydrated over the weekend as the heat will build mid-90s on Saturday to upper 90s on Sunday. In the 2 News Weather Center, I'm Chief Meteorologist Michael Sager.
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0: Tammy Wynette on Billy Country, 96.3 FM, AM 1350 and 93.3 FM with kids that say the darndest things. And, yes, they do. Hey, it's the afternoon drive. Jason Mathis hanging out with you. And if you're craving a backyard barbecue but don't have anybody to share it with and you live in Russia, there's a service meant just for you. Classified ads are popping up offering barbecue companions for hire. For a fee ranging from about $13 to $65 a day, these paid pals, they'll grill meat, help set up camp, tell jokes, drink your alcoholic beverages, and keep customers company while they enjoy a cookout. Some will even shop for supplies and find the perfect barbecue spot. 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You're paying for companionship, not real friendship. If you want to hang out again, you'll need to hire them again. Analysts say the trend is growing in parts of Russia where some see it as a business response to loneliness and a way for people to enjoy a social evening without the expectation of a long-term relationship. And, well, here's the thing. You're paying them to come eat your food. So doesn't sound very fun to me. Don't go anywhere. After the break, Dina Carter, Strawberry Wine on the Afternoon Drive on Billy Country.
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0: 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What were you doing 15 years ago? 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Your 2 News weather forecast coming up next, brought to you by Chris's Quick Lube. It's Jerry Reed and Dolly Parton on the way as we move right into the 6 o'clock hour on Billy Country.
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4: We'll keep that slight chance of a shower in the forecast overnight into Friday morning. Morning lows upper 60s to low 70s with afternoon highs Friday back up into the low 90s. Still a chance for a few pop-up showers and storms. Stay cool and hydrated over the weekend as the heat will build. Mid-90s on Saturday to upper 90s on Sunday. In the 2 News Weather Center, I'm Chief Meteorologist Michael Sager.
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little girl I was going with to be my wife. 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But I'd have said I wouldn't if I'd have just knew how saying I do was gonna screw up all of my life. Well, the first few years weren't all that bad. I'll never forget the good times we had, cause I'm reminded every month when I send her the child support. 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

0: 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That's not funny, huh?
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1: Fox News, I'm Tom Graham. The Pentagon launching strikes against a commercial vessel today, claiming the ship was attempting to break a U.S. naval blockade of Iranian ports.
2: For the first time since President Trump ordered a resumption of the naval blockade, U.S. forces disabled an oil tanker, firing Hellfire missiles at the stacks, trying to run through it to Iran's Karg Island.
1: Fox's Lucas Tomlinson, Immigration Enforcement offering new guidance to ICE officers across the country, telling them they can resume traffic stops, but only if at least one agent is wearing a body camera. White House spokeswoman Caroline Levitt.
3: The president and the secretary of Homeland Security are on the same page that vehicle stops are a necessary tool that ICE agents need.
1: Critics of President Trump's immigration policies calling for more transparency. This week, two immigrants were killed during traffic encounters. 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
4: News on the Radio Oklahoma News Network, I'm Trey Davis. 30 inches of rain in the Texas Hill Country has authorities requesting more help from Oklahoma. Oklahoma City Fire Battalion Chief Brad Smith says they're ready.
5: We've faced this before. This is a highly trained group of people, very experienced. We've been to out-of-state deployments on this very type of thing before.
4: Smith's six-person team will be joined by five GRDA officers to bring Oklahoma's Task Force One team total to 31. The group includes six swiftwater rescue teams and 11 boats. General Mills is recalling nearly 736,000 Pillsbury bread rolls after the products were found to potentially contain glass fragments. The affected products include hard roll dough and Kaiser roll dough. Oklahoma was one of multiple states to receive the possibly foul dough geared more towards businesses than individual consumers. You'll find more on these and other stories at RadioOklahomaNews.com. I'm Trey Davis on the Radio Oklahoma News Network.
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0: This is Billing Country.

I've lost count of the hours, and I've lost track of the days. In fact, I've lost just about everything since you went away. Everything, that is, except the memories you left me. And that's one thing that no one can mar. I don't know who you're with. I don't even know where you've gone. My only hope is that someday you might hear this song, and you'll know that I wrote it especially for you. And I love you wherever you are.

This flame in my heart is like an eternal fire, for every day it burns hotter, and every day it burns higher. And I haven't been able to put out one little flicker, not even with all of these tears. My friends think I'm crazy, and maybe I am, but I'll carry this torch just as long as I can, for someday you might just decide to

Still, that's Whisperin' Bill Anderson on the afternoon drive on Billy Country, 96.3 FM, AM 1350, KTLQ in Tahlequah, 93.3 FM in Fort Gibson. How are you today? It's Creepy Critter Day. We're going to talk about what that is and something that's kind of creepy to me anyway. But what do you say we keep the music rolling in this 6 o'clock hour? Taking you back to 1959, here's John Anderson.

0: 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I love the 80s.
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0: Closing up another set of all your favorites on Billy Country with Randy Travis. If I didn't have a you on the afternoon drive. And today is World Snake Day. Those creepy little critters. It's also Guinea Pig Appreciation Day. Guinea pigs and snakes are not what people would consider normal pets. So do you have an unusual pet? Maybe a pet coon or something like that? It's also National Cherry Day and Fresh Spinach Day. So have some spinach, have some cherries, and, well, pet your snake and guinea pig, I guess, today. Don't go anywhere. We're going to take a break. Check out your 2 News weather forecast brought to you by Keys Lawn and Garden and some Charlie Pride on the way. Kiss an angel good morning on Billy Country.
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3: We'll keep that slight chance of a shower in the forecast overnight into Friday morning. Morning lows, upper 60s to low 70s, with afternoon highs Friday back up into the low 90s. Still a chance for a few pop-up showers and storms. Stay cool and hydrated over the weekend as the heat will build. Mid-90s on Saturday to upper 90s on Sunday. In the 2 News Weather Center, I'm Chief Meteorologist Michael Sager.
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0: want that if you leave me tonight. 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Today's question for the teachers. Is Gen Alpha really struggling with basic reading, writing, and math skills? If so, what does that look like in your classroom? Some great responses. It's not just basic reading. It's learned helplessness. I have kids who simply cannot do anything independently. It's the lack of boredom. And somebody said their wife is the head of a math department in the high school, and she says the number of kids coming out of elementary school that are basically math illiterate is astounding. So what do you think about that? Do you think they're all struggling? We know they can't write in cursive, but, well, guess what? You probably need to learn that at some point. Don't go anywhere after the break. We're looking for a party crowd and David Lee Murphy, who just got back from Alaska, coming up on the afternoon drive on Billy Country.
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0: 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That's Sawyer Brown and Treat Her Right. It is time for me to slide out of here on your Thursday. We'll get together again tomorrow, same time, same place, for the Friday edition of the Afternoon Drive. Until then, remember, if you see somebody without a smile, give them a little bit of yours and make your days legendary. 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Tanya Tucker, Leanne Womack, and Tim McGraw on the way as we head to the 7 o'clock hour on Billy Country. Have a great evening, stay safe, and I'll talk to you tomorrow.
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3: We'll keep that slight chance of a shower in the forecast overnight into Friday morning. Morning lows upper 60s to low 70s with afternoon highs Friday back up into the low 90s. Still a chance for a few pop-up showers and storms. Stay cool and hydrated over the weekend as the heat will build mid-90s on Saturday to upper 90s on Sunday. In the 2 News Weather Center, I'm Chief Meteorologist Michael Sager.
4: 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Baseball, the Rangers beat the Angels yesterday by a 7-6 score. They do get home runs from Brandon Nimmo, Ezekiel Duran, and Justin Foscue. Nathan Eovaldi, pretty good. 6 innings, 4 runs, 3 earned on 6 hits, 10 strikeouts, 2 walks. He does not factor into the decision. Rangers play Houston coming up tonight. Cardinals lose to the Brewers 8-4. They lose 4 of 5 in that series. Tonight the Cardinals are in action as they take on Atlanta in St. Louis. Kyle Leahy goes for St. Louis 7-4. Chris Sale goes for the Braves. He comes in with a 9-6 record. The NBA Summer League, it is continuing on in Las Vegas. Tonight, the Thunder are in action as they are set to take on the LA Lakers.
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